0: urgent calls from top AI companies to rein in the technology before they lose control. And after that dire warning from some AI researchers that AI could kill humans within a decade. The president saying the only control or guardrails that AI needs is a strong and smart, high IQ president. And the USA has that in spades. It comes as three leaders of top AI companies have all now said that we must slow this down, that it's too strong, too fast.
1: A Pentagon watchdog insists the U.S. supply of munitions has been depleted, but the commander-in-chief says that's false.
2: The Pentagon watchdog is acknowledging that the war has led to shortages of munitions, describing, quote, strategic inventory shortfalls and bottlenecks in resupply. This is something that the administration has denied now for months. President Trump insisting that the U.S. is now, quote, producing more exquisite and elite weapons than at any time in our history.
1: In Miami, four people are hospitalized, including three construction workers, after a construction rig barreled down onto several cars. ABC's Victor Oquendo is there.
3: This all happened just after 8 a.m. Very active scene here behind me. That deep mixing rig crashing down on top of three cars. Two of those cars parked on opposite sides of the street. They were empty at the time, but that third car, a white BMW, a woman was driving it right down the middle of Brickell Bay Drive, for those familiar. And City of Miami Fire Rescue officials say that she actually saw this mixing rig starting to come down, and she reversed her car, avoiding serious injury or worse.
1: The 78th annual Emmys getting underway in Los Angeles.
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5: I'm Senior Airman Maria Washler. 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And in the Republic of Korea, U.S. Army soldiers, families, and civilians participate in a 9/11 remembrance ceremony and 5K run on Camp Walker. The ceremony commemorated the 25th anniversary of the September 11th terrorist attacks. This has been your Pacific Pulse. I'm Senior Airman Maria Washler.
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6: The Monday night football matchup, Denver-Kansas City, starts at 8:15 Eastern time. Quarterback Patrick Mahomes of the Chiefs is back from injury and starting tonight. The White Sox at Guardians game is scoreless in the fourth inning. We have 2 weeks left in the Major League Baseball season. And in the AL Central standings, the White Sox are only half game ahead of the Guardians. This is the start of a three-game series. The Dodgers are up 3-0 at Cincinnati in the fifth on a home run from Kyle Tucker, a solo shot, and a two-run homer from Teoscar Hernandez. The Blue Jays lead 2-0 bottom of the second against Detroit. Toronto's only one game out for the final AL wild card behind the Guardians. A bit later, San Diego, which has won seven straight, plays at Colorado, which has lost seven straight. Arizona will host Miami. Arizona's 2.5 games behind San Diego for the last AL wild card. And veteran Novak Djokovic fell to number 12 in the new world tennis ranking.
7: From Limgrave to the Realm of Shadow, we got the tunes for you tarnished on 89.1 Okinawa the Eagle, serving America's best.

0: Where we driving, boss?
1: Good morning, beautiful people. I'm MC2 Austin Riley, a.k.a. DJ Ducky, and it is that time. Like always, we'll be going over some gaming news, some fun, some interesting, some hilarious. You'll know what I mean later. But like always, I'm going to try and keep the talk breaks short and the music long, so hopefully you are entertained. But with that being said, let's go ahead and get back to the music.

0: Where we dropping, boss?
1: Good morning, gamers. I'm MC2 Austin Riley, a.k.a. DJ Ducky. And, you know, we're talking about some gaming news. First up is something I think is very funny. So, we all know that Sony's kind of trying to push for a more digital future, but while also saying that we only own licensing for things. Y'all know about that, right? So basically Sony's trying to say that we don't own anything. But some of the statistics and such that they were using to prove that an all-digital future is what we should be going for and that they should stop making disc production. Turns out those studies were flawed and they can't prove otherwise, so now they're backtracking. We don't really know what they're going to do, but they are backtracking, which is making it harder for them to justify their all-digital future. So hopefully they will just stop doing this and we'll get back to physical discs. But we'll wait and see. In the meantime, though, enjoy the music.

0: Oh, man, I'm so late. Come on, man, stop acting like you're driving Miss Daisy and move. I don't know if I'm gonna make it in time. I gotta catch this flight. You know what? I'm gonna just park right here. They can squeeze through. It's all good. Parking in Naha Airport might be stressful, but not parking in a designated parking spot might result in some fines and, even worse, your car getting towed. Park in designated parking spots so you can avoid parking peril on your way home.
1: Jackpot! The Rocker Club Game Room is now open 24/7. 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When you're on a roll, you can keep the good times going, day or night.
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0: 20th in Okinawa, the Eagle.
1: According to Shogun Weather, we are looking at a high of 85, a low of 77. Partly cloudy and rainy today, all in the AM. And then in the PM, it should start be clearing in up. But we're in seasonal T-Core 4, and the current sea conditions right now is west all clear, east caution. And last but not least, one U.S. dollar will get you about 150 Japanese yen at your local banking facilities today.

0: Where are we driving, boss?
1: Good morning, beautiful people. I'm DJ Ducky. Good morning, gamers. Now, for this next bit of gaming news, now, I think it was like a month or two ago. I'm pretty sure it was during one of the typhoons, so it might have been just over a month ago. I was talking about one of my favorite games, which was Let It Die. Not the second one, the first one. Second one's okay if you like extraction shooters, but the first one's where it's at. That's the roguelike or roguelite, and it's a lot of fun. But, you know, it was a free game, and it recently got shut down after a 10-year run. And it's not bad for a 10-year-old game. You know, it was a free game and it ran for 10 years. That's pretty good, right? Also, it was voiced by Mark Hamill. I just found that out. Like, Luke Skywalker out here just voicing Uncle Death, which is one of the characters in the game Let It Die. I didn't know that. That was pretty cool. But anyway, they just are getting ready to shut down at the end of November. But if you are invested or you want to take a look into this, don't worry, because for $20, you can get the offline key. So now, essentially, you'll just be buying the Let It Die roguelite game. But honestly, for $20, it's a really good deal. And, you know, you can get it now before it shuts down, and it's honestly an amazing deal. Definitely go check it out. It'll be great. I'm gonna probably go back and play it as the offline, because I do think they changed a couple of things, made some tweaks so that you could play it offline. But with that being said, let's go ahead and get back to the music.

0: This is your AFN Okinawa update. I'm MC3 Tyler D. Jackson. Jack Lucina spoke to AFN about her organization.
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0: She talked about upcoming productions.
1: Well, our new season just started. There are three shows set up to run this year. Our first show is going to be a musical, and it's children's theater. This means it's an adult cast, but the content is catered to kids. So it'll be the perfect event to go to with the whole family. Our second show is classic theater. I'm hoping that's a big enough hint. And our third show is the beloved junior musical. This is the show featuring a kids-only cast, creating opportunities outside of school for kids to get the chance to shine on stage.
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1: Good morning, gamers. Now, for this next bit of gaming and news, we're going to be talking a little bit about Blizzard. So they have made a couple of announcements for their next couple of releases. So first, they announced a StarCraft shooter game. So it's not a tactical. I'm forgetting the name of the type of game, but you know what I'm talking about. It's different from what StarCraft normally is, and they're having a shooter instead. But that's not coming until about 2030, which I know sounds like a crazy number, but it's only a couple years away. You know, it's only about 4 years away, which is crazy. But the other announcement they made is about Diablo 5, which I feel like Diablo 4 just came out just like last year or something. I feel like it was just so recent. But they're talking about Diablo 5. They're kind of going in the direction more of Diablo 2, which I personally like. And that's not slated for a release till about 2029. So around that same time as StarCraft, the shooter. So we'll see how those go. So keep an eye out for those. But that is all I've got for you today. Now we're going to get back to the music, and I'll have your weather here in just a minute.

0: Okay, well, I hope you like
1: it. According to Shogun Weather, we are looking at a high of 85, a low of 77. Partly cloudy and rainy today. And we are currently in seasonal TCOR 4. The sea conditions right now is west all clear, east caution. And last but not least, one U.S. dollar will get you about 150 Japanese yen at your local banking facilities today.

that is it for this morning launch. Thank you for hanging out with me. I'm MC2 Austin Riley, a.k.a. DJ Ducky, and you're listening to AFN Okinawa, the Eagle, serving America's best. We'll see y'all tomorrow.

0: a Fox News alert. The request turned away. I'm Lisa Lucera. The U.S. Supreme Court rejects President Trump's desired restrictions on mail-in balloting.
1: The decision allows mail-in voting nationwide to continue as the midterms approach. Ballots cast by mail have become common for Americans, with nearly a third of the country taking advantage of the option. Justice Samuel Alito wrote in his dissenting opinion the court's denial was incorrect because some of the plaintiffs lacked standing. Justice Brett Kavanaugh, a Trump appointee, sided with the majority but added a final decision could fall within the authority of the Postal Service. Democratic attorneys general and voting rights groups challenged the Trump administration's proposal. A lower court issued a temporary injunction in agreement.
0: Fox's Gernal Scott. The Environmental Protection Agency is repealing rules that limit greenhouse gas emissions from power plants fueled by coal and natural gas, which it says would save the industry more than $300 billion. Environmental groups are threatening to sue, arguing the EPA has a legal responsibility to protect the public from pollution. Democrats in Congress calling for guardrails for artificial intelligence.
2: Want to ensure that American entrepreneurs and companies can continue to lead in this space and not be overcome by the Chinese Communist Party.
0: House Democratic Leader Hakeem Jeffries. Tech company CEOs are also calling for more regulation. This coming even as President Trump calls concerns over AI a hoax and a conspiracy. Yemen's Houthi rebels have seized two strategic islands in the southern Red Sea, a move that could strengthen their control over a key maritime shipping route. Meanwhile, repairs to a key Saudi pipeline that was damaged last week could take 3 to 5 weeks. 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
3: Newscast. NASA took the first step to create the new Space Academy, called for in President Trump's August executive order. In a new request for information, the space agency is asking governors to submit ideas that describe how their state could support the new academy, including proposed location, site readiness, and cost and partnership approach. States have until October 26th to respond to the RFI. The Trump administration set an aggressive deadline to break ground on the new location by 2027 and fully open the academy by 2031. And the Air Force's Training Command has rolled out a new strategy aimed at transforming its infrastructure into a cohesive AI-driven learning ecosystem. The command plans to shut down outdated IT systems and move airmen to cloud-based learning platforms. It also seeks to use AI-enabled personalized learning to reduce the time to train airmen in technical specialties by 20%. Find these stories and more at federalnewsnetwork.com. I'm Eric White.
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5: The Monday night football matchup, Denver at Kansas City, starts at 8:15 Eastern time. Quarterback Patrick Mahomes of the Chiefs is back from injury and starting tonight. The White Sox at Guardians game is scoreless in the fourth inning. We have 2 weeks left in the Major League Baseball season. And in the AL Central standings, the White Sox are only half game ahead of the Guardians. This is the start of a three-game series. The Dodgers are up 3-0 at Cincinnati in the fifth on a home run from Kyle Tucker, a solo shot, and a two-run homer from Teoscar Hernandez. The Blue Jays lead 2-0 bottom of the second against Detroit. Toronto's only one game out for the final AL wild card behind the Guardians. A bit later, San Diego, which has won 7 straight, plays at Colorado, which has lost 7 straight. Arizona will host Miami. Arizona's 2.5 games behind San Diego for the last AL wild card. And veteran Novak Djokovic fell to number 12 in the new world tennis rankings.
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0: you're telling me that renting overseas is a lot like renting stateside?
1: Yeah, but it's the little differences.
0: Example?
1: Well, some places, local government says how much your rent can go up.
0: What?
1: It's like here. Some places won't let you have any pets.
0: Oh, no, man. I gotta have my dog. Know what I'm saying?
1: I do.
0: All right, I'm getting hungry. Royale with cheese?
2: Royale with cheese.
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3: This day in Army history, September 11th, 1777. The Battle of Brandywine took place in Pennsylvania during the Revolutionary War. While the British Army, under the command of General William Howe, marched towards Philadelphia, General Washington deployed his army along Brandywine Creek to stop them. The British right wing deployed to fix Washington's attention, while the left wing executed a wide flanking maneuver to attack from behind. Once Washington realized the enemy's main effort, he ordered Major General Nathaniel Greene to lead two brigades to defend that position. Although outflanked by a numerically superior force, the American army avoided destruction and retreated in good order. The British, however, continued its advance and occupied Philadelphia, the largest city and seat of the Continental Congress. For more information about the Army's proud history, go to history.army.mil.

0: He told the MPs he didn't know anything about human trafficking. Might be true. He says he didn't know that the bar he went to was involved. Maybe. He says he must have missed that briefing about how the DOD has a zero-tolerance policy toward, well, buying what she was selling. And I guess he didn't know what he did can lead to a dishonorable discharge, forfeiture of pay, even jail time. Ignorance. Not much of a defense against human trafficking.
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0: ABC News. I'm Stephanie Officer. The Supreme Court today rejecting the Trump administration's attempt to limit mail-in voting for now. ABC's Peter Haralambos.
1: The ruling marks a decisive blow to President Donald Trump's attempt to increase federal oversight of elections, effectively allowing states to continue sending out ballots as planned ahead of the midterms. Justices Samuel Alito and Clarence Thomas dissented and argued that the new policy, which included states submitting lists of eligible voters to an online portal, fell within the Postal Service's broad authority to regulate the mail. Today's ruling prevents the major changes from taking effect before the midterms, though the legal battle over ballot restrictions could make its way back to the Supreme Court in time for the 2028 election. Peter Haralambos, ABC News.
0: Another waterway crucial to the delivery of global oil obstructed. ABC's Mary Bruce tells us how this latest act by Iran is impacting prices.
2: The look at first responders found a significant amount of PTSD and depression. Mount Sinai School of Medicine researchers analyzed data from 18,734 responders, meeting the criteria for probable depression 35%, for PTSD 39%. 25 years after the attacks, high depression scores also are linked to something else, polluted city air and lack of calming green spaces. Wayne Cabot, ABC News.
0: Bob Mackie created some of the most original and legendary designs in American television and fashion. ABC's Deborah Roberts remembers his career.
3: The gown is gorgeous.
4: 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I saw it in the window and I just couldn't resist.
5: His big break, The Carol Burnett Show in 1967. Mackie's bold creations earning him 2 Emmys over the years and 2 Oscar nominations for his work with Barbara Streisand and Diana Ross.
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6: This is your News in One. Reporting for AFN Europe, I'm Airman First Class Alexandra Dale. So that others may live. From water survival to casualty care, competitors at the Europe Best Medic competition faced one challenge after another. U.S. soldiers competed alongside members of the Polish Armed Forces, testing their endurance, medical expertise, and tactical proficiency across multiple locations in Germany. The high-pressure evaluations prepare medics to think, act, and save lives when conditions are most demanding. Executive Officer of Charlie Troop, Regimental Support Squadron, 2nd Cavalry Regiment, U.S. Army 1st Lieutenant Aiden Rothmeyer, says the realistic battlefield simulations push soldiers to their limits.
7: Competitions like these are most important for everyone in our Army, not just medics, because there's a level of grit that will be required in actual combat that we really just don't see in garrison environments.
6: That was your News in One. I'm Airman First Class Alexandra Dale.
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9: The Denver Broncos have tied it up 7-7 in Kansas City late first quarter in their Monday night football game. Denver had the ball first through an interception at midfield. Kansas City took it down with about a 5-minute touchdown drive, capped by Patrick Mahomes' 15-yard scramble up the middle for the TD. However, Bo Nix has just thrown a touchdown pass of 19 yards to Evan Engram. It's 7-7, Denver at KC late first quarter. Vikings quarterback Kyler Murray was in team meetings today after Sunday's concussion. He is in the league's concussion protocol. The Browns expect QB Deshaun Watson to start again this Sunday. Ravens wide receiver Zay Flowers is day-to-day with his hamstring injury. Panthers wide receiver Jalen Coker does not expect to miss time despite an ankle injury. Florida State fired athletic director Michael Alford. In baseball, the White Sox have taken a 6-0 lead at Cleveland. Bottom of the 6th, Dodgers up 4-0 at the Reds in the 9th.
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0: always wanted a neighbor
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5: Welcome to this week's Reflective Moments of America's Military. On September 11, 1941, construction began on the Pentagon, a symbol of American military strength. 60 years later, the Pentagon and World Trade Center became the target of devastating terrorist attacks. September 11, 2001, remains an enduring reminder of national resilience, sacrifice, and our unyielding commitment to freedom. And this has been this week's Reflective Moments of America's Military. Stay tuned for more next week.
6: I'm Colonel Nick Haig, Space Force Guardian and NASA astronaut. When I launched to the International Space Station on the NASA mission as part of the astronaut program, I was away from home for 171 days. But even on orbit, connection matters. Thanks to the American Forces Network, I stayed in touch with news, sports, and the little things that make the station feel like home. Wherever duty takes us, even into space, staying connected keeps us grounded. Semper Supra.

0: motorcycle rider. That's the sound you've come to know and love. 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

0: a fact. 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
1: 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We believe that reading remains one of the most powerful ways children build knowledge. 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DAWEA is cultivating knowledgeable, thoughtful, and capable young people who are prepared for success in school, service, and life.
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0: on the Eagle. Presidential pushback. I'm Lisa Lucera, Fox News. President Trump says more regulations on artificial intelligence are not needed.
1: Those demanding a slowdown in AI development and data centers are part of a sick conspiracy, President Trump says. The president says the government already has tremendous criminal and regulatory power over companies and has stopped AI people from doing bad or potentially bad things. President Trump says over-regulation or slowing down development only benefits China.
2: I've said it from the beginning. Whoever wins AI, and we're leading by a lot, whoever wins AI wins.
1: But tech leaders are raising new alarms about the potential of artificial intelligence soon advancing beyond human control.
0: Fox's Jared Halpern at the White House. Former Anthropic researcher Jacob Coxon sounding the alarm, he tells Fox's Sean Hannity.
3: The reason this is unique is AI is moving so incredibly quickly, we won't have time to respond to it before it's too late.
0: This afternoon, Vice President J.D. Vance said the administration wants to make sure AI is regulated smartly. The Supreme Court has rejected President Trump's bid to restrict mail ballots ahead of the midterm elections. Kentucky Senator Mitch McConnell returned to the Senate this afternoon to place his first vote in months.
4: He'd been recovering from a fall at his home earlier this year. In comments to the media that had to be enhanced to be clearly heard, McConnell said he was surprised by the reception.
5: I wasn't sure how many of you would be here today, but I'm glad to see it. Time to get back to work.
4: His presence will give Republicans a needed vote on legislation involving cryptocurrency and college sports to come this session. McConnell will finish out this current Senate term, his seventh, and retire when the new Congress begins next January.
0: Fox's Gernal Scott. 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
6: This is your News in One. Reporting for AFN Europe, I'm Airman First Class Alexandra Dale. So that others may live. From water survival to casualty care, competitors at the Europe Best Medic competition faced one challenge after another. U.S. soldiers competed alongside members of the Polish Armed Forces, testing their endurance, medical expertise, and tactical proficiency across multiple locations in Germany. The high-pressure evaluations prepare medics to think, act, and save lives when conditions are most demanding. Executive Officer of Charlie Troop, Regimental Support Squadron, 2nd Cavalry Regiment, U.S. Army 1st Lieutenant Aiden Rothmeyer says the realistic battlefield simulations push soldiers to their limits.
7: Competitions like these are most important for everyone in our Army, not just medics, because there's a level of grit that will be required in actual combat that we really just don't see in garrison environments.
6: That was your News in One. I'm Airman First Class Alexandra Dale.
8: From the Fox Sports Studios in Los Angeles, here's Steve DeSager.
9: Halftime in the Monday night football game at Kansas City. The Chiefs, scoring late first half, took a 14-7 lead over Denver. Patrick Mahomes has a TD pass and a touchdown run. He's 8 of 18 through the air, 62 yards. Kenneth Walker, KC's new running back, ex of Seattle, 14 carries, 89 yards rushing in the first half. Bo Nix of Denver, one touchdown pass, one interception. As for Major League Baseball tonight, the Dodgers clinched a playoff berth, winning at Cincinnati 4-1. The Dodgers, for a record-tying 14th straight year, are in the postseason. Tonight's winning pitcher Tarek Skubal went seven scoreless innings with nine strikeouts. The White Sox lead the AL Central standings by a half game over the Guardians. White Sox are leading at Cleveland 7-1 in the top of the ninth. This game was scoreless until the sixth inning. Back and forth in Toronto, the Blue Jays leading 5-4 over Detroit in the eighth.
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0: excuse me, I'm about to go on a motorcycle trip. I wonder if you could just point
1: me... Your journey shall be long and fraught with great peril.
0: Yeah, okay. Well, I'm a pretty safe rider,
1: perhaps,
0: so...
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0: Okay, well, I've checked into all the different traffic laws and riding environments. I was just really looking for a place to get some...
1: Dragon? I know of a wonderful village that serves delicious dragon. 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
4: Welcome to this week's Reflective Moments of America's Military. On September 17, 1862, the Battle of Antietam marked the bloodiest single-day battle in the Civil War, with over 22,000 casualties. The Union's strategic victory halted General Lee's northern invasion and gave President Lincoln leverage to issue the preliminary Emancipation Proclamation, transforming the war into a noble crusade for human freedom. And this has been this week's Reflective Moments of America's Military. Stay tuned for more next week.
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3: Federal newscast. NASA took the first step to create the new Space Academy, called for in President Trump's August executive order. In a new request for information, the space agency is asking governors to submit ideas that describe how their state could support the new academy, including proposed location, site readiness, and cost and partnership approach. States have until October 26th to respond to the RFI. The Trump administration set an aggressive deadline to break ground on the new location by 2027 and fully open the academy by 2031. And the Air Force's Training Command has rolled out a new strategy aimed at transforming its infrastructure into a cohesive AI-driven learning ecosystem. The command plans to shut down outdated IT systems and move airmen to cloud-based learning platforms. It also seeks to use AI-enabled personalized learning to reduce the time to train airmen in technical specialties by 20%. Find these stories and more at federalnewsnetwork.com. I'm Eric White.
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0: It's a fact. 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You stay fuller longer, and they're heart healthy. 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

0: generous wedding gift from someone his new bride calls a dear friend on social media. That person is Russian oligarch Umar Kremlev. ProPublica says Kremlev paid for a lavish after party for Trump's eldest son in the Bahamas. Well, on Monday, the White House issued a statement from the president, which said in part he does not know who Umar is and was not at the wedding, adding, quote, not a big deal. ABC's Jonathan Carl.
1: The president's son has described his wedding as a low-key affair, but ProPublica reported the 2 days of parties that followed were anything but low-key. Don Jr.'s new wife, Bettina, posted pictures of the festivities spread out over two private islands, including professional dancers and a large fireworks display. ProPublica reported Russian oligarch Umar Kremlev paid for it. Days before the wedding, he reportedly traveled with Putin to China.
0: A spokesperson for Kremlev told ProPublica he and Don Jr. have a friendly relationship and have never discussed politics. Tech executives are taking the calls to scale back on AI advancement seriously, but the president is pushing back. ABC's Elizabeth Schulte.
2: President Trump dismissed warnings AI could destroy humanity as a hoax after repeatedly downplaying the risk of AI.
3: We're leading China in AI. We're the most sophisticated country in the world. Frankly, I want to keep it that way because whoever wins, AI wins.
2: But some in Congress are calling for regulation now, including a bipartisan bill for a so-called kill switch to stop rogue AI in its tracks.
0: Experts fear AI could fall into the wrong hands or go rogue on its own, putting America's infrastructure like utilities, water, and electricity at risk of a hack or worse. The 78th annual Primetime Emmy saw some big winners Monday night, especially for Widow's Bay and one Matthew Rhys.
4: Finally, to the great and good people of Wales, who were as much a nurture as anyone else. We are a small but mighty nation. This is incredible.
5: This is your News in One. Reporting for AFN Europe, I'm Airman First Class Alexandra Dale. So that others may live. From water survival to casualty care, competitors at the Europe Best Medic competition faced one challenge after another. U.S. soldiers competed alongside members of the Polish Armed Forces, testing their endurance, medical expertise, and tactical proficiency across multiple locations in Germany. The high-pressure evaluations prepare medics to think, act, and save lives when conditions are most demanding. Executive Officer of Charlie Troop, Regimental Support Squadron, 2nd Cavalry Regiment, U.S. Army 1st Lieutenant Aiden Rothmeyer, says the realistic battlefield simulations push soldiers to their limits.
6: Competitions like these are most important for everyone in our Army, not just medics, because there's a level of grit that will be required in actual combat that we really just don't see in garrison environments.
5: That was your News in One. I'm Airman First Class Alexandra Dale.
7: From the Fox Sports Studios in Los Angeles, Steve DeSager.
8: It looks like Patrick Mahomes will remain undefeated against the Denver Broncos in his career at Arrowhead Stadium. Early fourth quarter, it's Kansas City 31-10 over Denver. The Broncos offense on nine drives has just eight first downs. This was a 7-7 game late in the second quarter. Mahomes now two touchdown passes, one touchdown run, one interception. Star of the game has been the new running back for KC, Kenneth Walker, 19 carries, 151 yards, including a 60-yard TD run. He has a 2-yard TD reception as well. The Browns expect quarterback Deshaun Watson to start again this Sunday. Florida State fired athletic director Michael Alford. In Major League Baseball, the Dodgers won 4-1 at Cincinnati to clinch a playoff berth. Toronto was beaten 6-5 at home by Detroit. That clinches a playoff berth for the Yankees, who have now won their game at Minnesota 8-3. Wins for the Cubs and Cardinals.
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0: 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It's gotta be around here somewhere.
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3: I'm Senior Airman Maria Washler. 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This open-base event invites local Japanese residents for a day full of different food vendors, static displays, and live entertainment. And in the Republic of Korea, U.S. Army soldiers, families, and civilians participate in a 9/11 remembrance ceremony and 5K run on Camp Walker. The ceremony commemorated the 25th anniversary of the September 11th terrorist attacks. This has been your Pacific Pulse. I'm Senior Airman Maria Washler.
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0: Ah, check it out. It's raining again. And do you know what this is? It weighs around 3,600 pounds and takes about 107 feet to stop when rocking along at 60 miles per hour. A car, of course. And this? Yep, a motorcycle. Well, when this meets this, it never ends well. And when it's raining, it just makes things even worse. Hey, even when the weather's nice, a helmet and protective gear should always be part of the ride. Ride safe, ride smart. Ah, check it out. It's raining again. And do you know what this is? It weighs around 3,600 pounds and takes about 107 feet to stop when rocking along at 60 miles per hour. A car, of course. And this? Yep, a motorcycle. Well, when this meets this, it never ends well. And when it's raining, it just makes things even worse. Hey, even when the weather's nice, a helmet and protective gear should always be part of the ride. Ride safe, ride smart.
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0: Days In. I'm Ted Lindner, Fox News. The Supreme Court on Monday rejecting President Trump's mail-in ballot restrictions for now, capping a wave of last-minute legal action heading into the midterms. The court now allowing states to continue sending out mail ballots under the same systems they've used since 2020, since COVID. The Trump White House had asked the court to clear the way for restrictions before the pivotal November contests for control of Congress. The case has major implications because nearly one-third of the country now votes by mail. The midterm elections now less than 2 months away. After a three-month absence following a serious fall and a bout with pneumonia, Republican Kentucky Senator Mitch McConnell making his return to Capitol Hill. During the Senate's recess, there was some confusion over the senator's return, opening up another conversation about transparency in the Senate. The president dismissing critics of AI, saying there's a conspiracy against it.
1: President Trump has been posting on Truth Social ever since Anthropic CEO Dario Amodei. He put out that essay over the weekend and calling for a slowdown in AI development. And after several workers from Anthropic, they actually quit with that stark warning telling all of us that we might die from AI before the decade ends. President Trump calling out Amodei by name in one of those posts, saying in part, the Trump administration has stopped AI people from doing bad or potentially bad things, like Dario Anthropic, exclamation point, who is now pretending to be a perfect little angel, and we will continue to do so. We already have tremendous criminal and regulatory power over these companies.
0: That's Fox's Darren Botello, and the Kennedy Center Board of Trustees planning to propose adding President Trump's name to the facility's exterior in recognition of his saving the building. That's according to a new court filing in a lawsuit aimed at blocking the addition of his name to the building. America's listening to Fox News.
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4: The Kansas City Chiefs won the Monday night football matchup 31-10 over Denver, and the game was tied 7-7 late in the first half. Kenneth Walker, 191 total yards, two touchdowns, including a 60-yard run. Denver as a team didn't have that, 176 yards, one touchdown. Florida State fired athletic director Michael Alford. A couple of late-night ball games of note. Bottom of the ninth, Padres lead at Colorado 8-7. Padres 2.5 games ahead of Arizona for the last NL Wild Card, just a couple weeks left in the season. Arizona's losing at home in the top of the seventh, 5-4 to the Marlins. The Cubs beat Atlanta 7-3. Pete Crow Armstrong, his 42nd homer. Yankees clinched a playoff spot tonight. Yanks won 8-3 at Minnesota. Detroit a winner at Toronto 6-5. Tigers have won 5 straight. The White Sox won at Cleveland 7-3. And the Dodgers clinched a playoff berth, winning at Cincinnati this evening 4-1.
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1: Good afternoon. Welcome to the Afternoon Tide. I'm your host, Corporal Audrey Martinez, a.k.a. DJ Giggles. Welcome on to the show. We are happy to have you. Happy Tuesday. This hour, we're going to kick it with some great information from an assessment, a roadshow, a run of Reisner Fitness event for memorizing something and memorials and everything like that. We have so much information to cover that you're going to want to stay tuned and be in the know. Taking us into the music and back to the music is The Game of Love.

Cliche by MGK. Attention, Okinawa Army families. The U.S. Army Japan Commander's Ready and Resilient Council wants to hear from you. It has launched September 1st, so a few weeks ago. 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You can scan the QR code on the Commander's channel or visit phpubapps.health.mil/survey to take the CSTA or the Community Strengths and Themes Assessment today. Community streams, strengthens, and oh my goodness. I read this multiple times, I promise you, and then I am saying it, and you know, it never comes out. Your brain moves faster than how you can talk. But it's Community Strengths and Themes Assessment. Go on and take it now and just have that kind of impact. If you think you have some advice, or you want to at least say like a good job, or you want to say, hey, maybe we could change this, you can definitely get into that. Taking us back into the music is There's Nothing Holding Me Back.

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1: 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Japan's firearm and sword possession control law prohibits the possession of firearm ammunition.
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0: live in Okinawa, the Eagle.
1: You'll find today being a bit cloudy with a high of 84, a low of 79. We're currently in seasonal T-Core 4. Your sea condition right now is east caution, west all clear. 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

Mature by Hilary Duff. All right, let's talk road show. So it's currently happening right now, but if you missed everything today, well, don't worry, because there's tomorrow. They have some events happening tomorrow. So this is a representatives from Manpower Management Officer Assignments, Manpower and Reserve Affairs, and they will visit Okinawa today. They visited today, and they're visiting tomorrow as well. Briefs, town halls are scheduled, and they have a whole outline for them per commanding general's intent. All available active duty officers, including those deployed under the deployed unit program, are strongly encouraged and directed to attend. Whether an officer is approaching their next PCS cycle, preparing for career progression boards, or looking for insights into how recent talent management initiatives impact their primary MOS, this visit is their opportunity to gain firsthand clarity directly from headquarters Marine Corps assignment monitors. And if you're wondering if that's not convincing you and you're like, why should I attend? Well, direct insights into assessment policies, hear current and emerging guidance on slating career paths, retention programs and promotion boards and command selections, then also MOS specific town halls. They engage directly with your occupational field monitors in structured breakout discussions tailored to company grade and field grade officers. Then, of course, the MMOA 3 boards and programs overview. It's dedicated briefings covering board processes, retention initiatives, and incentives and special programs. So they have a whole schedule outlined, and I'm looking at the schedule now. If you want to know it, then you're going to have to see your command bulletin for the full schedule and see what they're doing. A lot of it is at the POMS. All the sessions tomorrow will be at the POMS. And just have fun, get your information that you need, and just collect it all. Again, this is the MMOA Okinawa Roadshow. Head on over there if you need information. 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

0: Technical Sergeant Tori Stokes and Technical Sergeant Wang Roos, AFSA representatives, came into the studio to discuss the upcoming POW MIA run.
1: The POW run serves as a powerful reminder that the mission does not end when the battlefield falls silent. Each lap honors the service members who were captured in prison or remain missing from past conflicts.
2: 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So we're asking our fellow airmen, our service members, to help remember those that never returned home.
1: By running continuously for 24 hours, participants symbolically carry the burden of remembrance around the clock, representing the commitment to never forget those who have not yet returned home. The event provides an opportunity to come together, honor the legacy of those who served before us, and reaffirm our promise to account for every service member.
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West sector waves of 1 to 2 feet will build to 2 to 3 tomorrow, with moderate northeasterly winds for the remainder of the week, making for good conditions for a range of water activities. In the east sector, we see slightly more challenging conditions, with wave heights of 3 to 4 feet today through Thursday, and with increased surface chop due to onshore and sideshore winds. High tide in the west sector was at 9:30 this morning at 6.5 feet, and low tide at 15:20 at 2.5 feet. And in the east sector, high tide was 9:03 at 6.3 feet, and low tide at 14:43 at 2.6 feet. Continue to monitor sea conditions and TCOR status for updates. 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

that was a pocket full of sunshine. So the MMOA is not the only people that are visiting Ireland and helping us out as far as Marines and families go. We have the Marine Corps Association, and they're here, and they've been here since yesterday doing their events. So they have, like I said, September 14th, they have got here. They did those events today, yesterday, and then they have events today and tomorrow. The Marine Corps Association will be supporting events for Marines and families at the Camp Butler Officers Club. Then, so today, the 15th, will be a professional dinner. And on the 16th, tomorrow, the MCA will host both a spouse summit and a professional leaders conference. And more information on these events can be found at the www.mcatechmarines.org/events. So to get more into what's happening today, they have the Okinawa Professional Dinner. This event highlights Marines at both the three Marine Expeditionary Force, so 3MEF and Marine Corps Installation Specific. And they host events like this throughout the year for different commands in occupational fields. The guest of honor has been announced. And if you want to know, head on over there. Then you have September 16th. Tomorrow, they have the Spouses Summit. This event is dedicated to celebrating the strength, leadership, and impact of military spouses. The Behind the Camouflage Spouse Summit, bringing spouses together to build meaningful connections, discover valuable resources, and strengthen the communities that support them. And then following the event actually has been canceled. So the Professional Leaders Conference has been canceled. So I'm sorry they don't have that. But they have the Spouses Summit tomorrow. So professional dinner tonight, summit tomorrow. If you need more information on that and knowing where it is, because they're going to head to Iwakuni right after that, it's, again, www.mcatechmarines.org/events. 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
4: A loved one is caught with ammunition at Naha Airport, you will be detained by Japanese law enforcement. Japan's firearm and sword possession control law prohibits the possession of firearm ammunition.
5: A single drop per second from a leaky faucet can waste more than 3,000 gallons of water per year. 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Some examples are washing full loads of laundry, turning off the water while shaving or brushing your teeth, and taking shorter showers. These small steps can make a huge difference in water conservation.
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8: And that is all for this hour, folks. Thank you so much for joining me. It was wonderful having you. But don't go anywhere yet, because we still have more of the show to go by. And we have some music taking us into the news, and we're going to jump back into it. Taking us to the news is School of Rock.

0: very generous wedding gift from someone his new bride calls a dear friend on social media. That person is Russian oligarch Umar Kremlev. ProPublica says Kremlev paid for a lavish after party for Trump's eldest son in the Bahamas. Well, on Monday, the White House issued a statement from the president, which said in part he does not know who Umar is and was not at the wedding, adding, quote, not a big deal. ABC's Jonathan Carl.
1: The president's son has described his wedding as a low-key affair, but ProPublica reported the 2 days of parties that followed were anything but low-key. Don Jr.'s new wife, Bettina, posted pictures of the festivities spread out over two private islands, including professional dancers and a large fireworks display. ProPublica reported Russian oligarch Umar Kremlev paid for it. Days before the wedding, he reportedly traveled with Putin to China.
0: A spokesperson for Kremlev told ProPublica he and Don Jr. have a friendly relationship and have never discussed politics. Tech executives are taking the calls to scale back on AI advancement seriously, but the president is pushing back. ABC's Elizabeth Schulte.
2: President Trump dismissed warnings AI could destroy humanity as a hoax after repeatedly downplaying the risk of AI.
3: We're leading China in AI. We're the most sophisticated country in the world. I want to keep it that way because whoever wins, AI wins.
2: But some in Congress are calling for regulation now, including a bipartisan bill for a so-called kill switch to stop rogue AI in its tracks.
0: Experts fear AI could fall into the wrong hands or go rogue on its own, putting America's infrastructure like utilities, water, and electricity at risk of a hack or worse. The 78th annual Primetime Emmy saw some big winners Monday night, especially for Widow's Bay and one Matthew Rhys.
4: Finally, to the great and good people of Wales, who were as much a nurturer as anyone else. We are a small but mighty nation. This is incredible.
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6: I'm Senior Airman Maria Washler. 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And in the Republic of Korea, U.S. Army soldiers, families, and civilians participate in a 9/11 remembrance ceremony and 5K run on Camp Walker. The ceremony commemorated the 25th anniversary of the September 11th terrorist attacks. This has been your Pacific Pulse. I'm Senior Airman Maria Washler.
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8: The L.A. Clippers completed their trade of Kawhi Leonard to Toronto Monday night. The Clips get two first-rounders in the deal and Brandon Ingram. Florida State fired athletic director Michael Alford. The Monday night football game at Kansas City was tied 7-7 late first half. Chiefs 31-10 over Denver the final. The Broncos offense had 12 drives, 9 first downs. Kenneth Walker in his first game with KC, 191 total yards, 2 touchdowns, including a 60-yard run. Bo Nix in the loss, 1 TD pass, 1 interception, 1 fumble. He was sacked 4 times. In late night baseball, the Padres won their 8th straight, 8-7 at Colorado. San Diego still 2.5 games ahead of the Diamondbacks for the last NL wild card. Arizona won with a 2-run homer in the 8th and a 2-run homer bottom of the 9th, 8-7 over Miami. Yankees and Dodgers each won, each clinch playoff berths. White Sox won 7-3 at Cleveland. Detroit won 6-5 at Toronto.
7: Fresh music. Familiar voice.
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0: You are listening to The Afternoon Time.
1: Good afternoon. Welcome to The Afternoon Time. I'm your host, Corporal Audrey Martinez, a.k.a. DJ Giggles. Welcome on back. Hope you're still having a wonderful day. We have quite the interview. We have a great guest from the USO in the studio today. What are we talking about? Well, all of the events. If you want to hear your USO and what they have coming to you, stay on tune. Taking us back into the music is Repeat It.

0: weekend cry for me. We are in the studio. We have a special guest, Abby from the USO. Welcome.
1: Hi, everybody. Good to see you guys again.
0: Yes, of course. And what do you guys have for us today?
1: Oh, my God. We have so much. So starting out with Camp Kinzer, we have a homemade Wednesday, September 16th at 11:30. They will be having a volunteer that will be showing everybody how to make tinga de polo from scratch. So go in and grab a plate before they run out. Okay. And they're also hosting a Crafty Kids on Tuesday, September 22nd at 14:30, where kids can come and personalize their very own lunch boxes. Ooh. It's going to be really cute.
0: Awesome. If you can personalize your own lunch box, what do you think you would put on it?
1: Oh my gosh. I think anything maybe 90s themed.
0: Oh, really?
1: Yeah, take it back a notch. The old, you know, metal lunch boxes.
0: Yeah, that'd be pretty cool. And what do we have for Futenma?
1: So they, this Friday, are hosting a tailgate Friday with homemade chili and cornbread. But they're hosting from 11:30 until supplies run out. So go and grab you guys some food.
0: Oh, dang. I miss some cold weather for that. That sounds like some that like a cold weather. Those. Like jackets and everything.
1: I'm so excited. Still hot here in Okinawa, though. We're not ready yet.
0: Still. We're just waiting for it.
1: It's
0: November.
1: It's coming.
0: For some reason, November 1st hit. And then automatic, just cold weather.
1: But they also have a car meet happening on the 26th and every last Saturday of the month from 10 to 12. You can catch the USO Futenma staff out there with their cars.
0: Ooh.
1: Yeah.
0: Do you think they have some cool cars or have you seen them?
1: They get a really good turnout every time. So,
0: really?
1: I mean, keep it going. Everybody bring your car. Everybody's welcome.
0: Yeah, there are a lot of car enthusiasts. I didn't realize it until I got out here, but some people come out here and they're automatically like, I want the best car there is.
1: There's
0: the
1: most complicated car culture here.
0: Yeah, there is, and it's actually pretty cool. It's not cool when you're in the middle of the night and they're revving their engines, but, you know, it's great seeing them and everything else.
1: So fun. We love it.
0: Yes, and for Camp Foster.
1: Yeah, so Camp Foster is hosting an Oki Fam breakfast on Wednesday, September 30th at 11 a.m., where they'll be doing DIY garlands for getting to that fall feeling. But they're also hosting a Salute to Service tournament on Friday, September 25th at 6 p.m. for a chance to win a fully paid trip to the Super Bowl.
0: No way.
1: Way. So you do have to be active duty to participate in this.
0: Okay.
1: But it is USO-wide, so a couple of our other centers are also hosting some Salute to Service, so stay tuned for those.
0: Okay. Well, yeah, definitely keep up with that. And then moving on to Kadena.
1: Yeah, Kadena is doing some cupcakes for the Air Force birthday on September 18th at 11 o'clock.
0: Oh,
1: so
0: wow.
1: If your
0: They're
1: Air Force
0: up.
1: Go get a cupcake. I know.
0: Ball season is coming up. Everybody's birthdays are
1: so
0: just, like, coming up.
1: So excited. But they also have Lounging with Lily on September 28th, where we have a USO therapy dog to go get some cuddles.
0: Aww.
1: She's adorable. She's a little golden retriever. We love her.
0: Yeah, back when I was living in the barracks, you rarely seen pets over here. For some reason, it's just, like, if you don't have those kind of friends that are outside of the barracks, or you just are inside, work, home, and just, I don't know, for some reason I don't see as many pets out here as I do in the States, so you don't really get that many interactions with pets.
1: Right. We try to bring them back. We have a couple USO service dogs to come around in our center and just help out.
0: That's pretty awesome.
1: Yeah. But they do also have a Mahjong day on September 18th from 10 to 12 if you know how to play. I've been trying to learn, but I really can't seem to figure it out.
0: I can only play it on the phone, sadly. It's like pool. I only know how to play it on the phone.
1: I can't. But they also get a really good turnout for that. So if you've missed any of the past, go and catch them on the 18th.
0: Awesome. So before we move on, we're going to hit it with some e-music. And taking us into the music is Chris Brown.

0: All right. Whether you're awake or you're sleeping, you don't want to be woken up. We are back and we're talking USO events. We had a lot. We went through, well, pretty much south to central. So Kinzer, Futenma, Foster, Kadena. Now we're heading over to the northern part of the island, to the bases and the USOs up there. What do we have going on?
1: So we'll start with Camp Hansen. Stay with me. They have tons of events. So starting off, they've got breakfast in the barracks on September 16th, which is tomorrow.
0: Ooh.
1: So tomorrow morning from 7 to 7.30 a.m., USO Hansen is bringing breakfast directly to the service members at the barracks.
0: Oh, that's so nice.
1: They always have yummy foods, so stay
0: tuned. The USO always, like, no matter what USO I've been to, they've always had really good food.
1: Oh.
0: For some reason, they cook up really good
1: food. We love to cook.
0: Yeah,
1: food drives everybody in. How can you not love food?
0: Yeah, and usually there's a crazy line. Like on Foster, when they do the tacos.
1: Oh, my gosh. They do super well there.
0: Yeah, the line, and you guys are serious about well supplies last. So
1: this is true.
0: Yes, so get over there real fast. What else do you have on Hansen?
1: So again, Hansen has a salute to service showdown on September 23rd at 11 a.m. to 1 p.m. Mm-hmm. where you can compete at a Madden tournament to try to secure that spot to get a paid trip, two tickets to the Super Bowl this year.
0: Oh, so like one of the other bases have that. Which one was it? Oh, it was on Foster.
1: Foster.
0: Yeah, so you guys have it on both places.
1: Right.
0: What if you win both of them?
1: I think that you just move up a slot. So right now it's open to all active duty, and you compete with your region. So right now it's all going against Indo-Pac. And then whoever wins America and Europe, they'll combine this together, and then you'll compete between there.
0: Oh, that's pretty cool. And what is the competition?
1: So it's all Madden online. You do have to go and talk to your center individually to see what kind of tournament that they're doing that day. Each center can give you more information on that.
0: Awesome. So visit those centers. What else do we have over at Hansen?
1: And USO Hansen has Saturday game day on September 26th from noon to 6 p.m. where you can spend the afternoon enjoying board games, pool, darts, and even some complimentary pizza.
0: Ooh. And then moving up all the way to Schwab, what you got over there?
1: Oh, Schwab has a ton. So this Saturday, Schwab is hosting their car meet. This is only twice a year, so it's going to be a big one. They're hosting this from 10 to 12 at the USO parking lot. Bring your ride and show it off a little bit.
0: Yeah.
1: They also are hosting a Salute to Service Madden tournament. So theirs is on Saturday, September 19th. So same day as that car show. Just spend the whole day at the USO. The morning, bring your car, show it off. Afternoon, 1 to 5, inside their center, they're hosting that Madden tournament.
0: Yeah, take a little nap in between there.
1: Exactly.
0: We were talking about naps off air. We're like, you know, it's just the sleepiest time.
1: 2 to 4. 2 to 4 is like the best time to take a nap.
0: Yeah, and I heard the USOs have like a little lounge area in there.
1: They do.
0: Two things. So take a nap at the
1: USO.
0: Use
1: the couches.
0: Yes. So what else do you guys have?
1: They're hosting a story time with Schwab. So this one's more directed for our family members. This is going to be hosted on Camp McTorris at the community center on Tuesday, September 22nd from 1530 to 1700. You can bring your kiddos from 3 to 8, but they do ask for some registration. That way everybody gets a happy little goodie bag whenever they go and do story time.
0: Ooh, goodie bags. Leave with something sweet or some, maybe toothbrushes. I don't know. You know, brush those teeth. And bingo is huge. Bingo. When I first got to Island, I didn't realize how big bingo was, and then until Kadena FSS came in, and they had huge raffles, and then USO, you guys have occasional bingo nights. So I did not realize how big bingo is. I thought it was an old people sport.
1: It's for everybody. How can you not love bingo? Bingo is any age. It's great. Yes. But Friday, September 25th from 5 to 7 is when you can go to USO Schwab and participate in their bingo night for bingo prizes and just tons of fun.
0: Okay. And then for the end, towards the end of the month?
1: On Tuesday, September 29th, they're hosting their Operation Celebration at 1100, where anybody that has a September birthday can go in and get a special little treat on the USO.
0: Oh, yay. Happy September birthday. What zodiac sign is that? There's like two of them.
1: I don't remember.
0: I'm not very good with zodiac signs, but like, I'm like, I'm a Scorpio, so I'm from October to November. Oh, really? Yeah. Oh, yay!
1: No, we're doing great. But I only remember mom.
0: Yeah, I don't remember anybody else's. Yeah, but whatever sign that is, it's that season.
1: We appreciate you anyway.
0: Yeah.
1: Go and get a sweet treat at the USO.
0: Yes. And if people just missed us and they don't know where to go and they need more information, where can they go?
1: Each center's Facebook page is the best spot to get all their information and updates on any of their programs that they're hosting. Some of our programs, they ask for registration to make sure that we have enough goodies for everybody. And so there is where you can find those lovely QR codes.
0: Awesome. Well, do you have anything else you'd like to add before we end up?
1: I think that's it. Thank you guys for joining us for today. It's always a pleasure.
0: Of course. And thank you for all of your wonderful events. And thank you, Okinawa, for listening. We are going back to the music. Taking us back into the music is Sweater Weather.

0: This is your AFN Okinawa update. I'm MC2 Austin Riley. Miranda, an MCCS driver's education instructor, talks about the driver's education class.
1: MCCS driver education is a program designed to equip individuals with the essential knowledge and skills that are needed to operate a motor vehicle safely and responsibly. The program that we have in MCCS driver education includes classroom instruction that is structured around 19 chapters that we teach in the class. We talk about traffic laws, road safety, or road signs, emergency situations.
0: And after the classroom instruction, students can actually get behind the wheel with the instructors.
1: After they complete everything in the classroom, they go into behind the wheel with our instructors, training sessions, allowing them to practice their skills and real-world situations under, obviously, supervision with us.
0: This has been your AFN Okinawa update.
2: Jackpot! The Rocker Club Game Room is now open 24/7. 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

west sector waves of 1 to 2 feet will build to 2 to 3 tomorrow, with moderate northeasterly winds for the remainder of the week, making for good conditions for a range of water activities. In the east sector, we see slightly more challenging conditions, with wave heights of 3 to 4 feet today through Thursday, and with increased surface chop due to onshore and sideshore winds. High tide in the west sector was at 9:30 this morning at 6.5 feet, and low tide at 15:20 at 2.5 feet. And in the east sector, high tide was 9:03 at 6.3 feet, and low tide at 14:43 at 2.6 feet. Continue to monitor sea conditions and TCOR status for updates. 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

And that is all for this hour. I was your host, Corporal Audrey Martinez, a.k.a. DJ Giggles. It was wonderful having you. Wonderful talking about the USO with our special guests. But we got to move on. We got to move on to other information. And you can always go back with their resources. But, you know, we got some music and we got some news. Taking us into the news is Sweet Escape.

0: president isn't concerned. I'm Ted Lindner, Fox News. President Trump strongly pushing back against recent fears about an artificial intelligence takeover. Fox's Christina Coleman explains what President Trump said.
1: Writing in part on Truth Social, quote, concerning AI, when in the history of business did anyone see the leaders of an industry call for regulation that, if strongly implemented, will drive them into oblivion and bankruptcy? AI taking over the world, destroying humanity and all other things bad is a hoax. No different from Russia, Russia, Russia. He also addressed this topic during his visit in Ireland.
2: We're leading China in AI. We're the most sophisticated country in the world. And frankly, I want to keep it that way.
1: This, as Anthropic's co-founder calls for safeguards against an AI takeover.
0: President Trump has also rejected the idea that AI could pose as a threat to humanity. The Supreme Court Monday rejecting President Trump's mail-in-ballot restrictions for now, capping a wave of last-minute legal action heading into the midterms. The court now allowing states to continue sending out mail ballots and under the same systems they've used since 2020, since COVID. The Trump White House said asked the court to clear the way for restrictions before the pivotal November contest for control of Congress. The case has major implications because nearly one-third of the country now votes by mail. After a three-month absence following a serious fall and a bout with pneumonia, Republican Kentucky Senator Mitch McConnell making his return to Capitol Hill, greeting reporters, saying he's ready to get back to work.
3: I wasn't sure how many of you would be here today, but I'm glad to see you. Time to get back to work. Time to get the job.
0: And the Kennedy Center Board of Trustees planning to propose adding President Trump's name to the facility's exterior in recognition of his saving the building from its precarious fiscal position. That's according to a new court filing in a lawsuit aimed at blocking the addition of his name to the building. 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
5: I'm Senior Airman Maria Washler. 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And in the Republic of Korea, U.S. Army soldiers, families, and civilians participate in a 9/11 remembrance ceremony and 5K run on Camp Walker. The ceremony commemorated the 25th anniversary of the September 11th terrorist attacks. This has been your Pacific Pulse. I'm Senior Airman Maria Washler.
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6: The L.A. Clippers completed their trade of Kawhi Leonard to Toronto Monday night. The Clips get two first-rounders in the deal and Brandon Ingram. Florida State fired athletic director Michael Alford. The Monday night football game at Kansas City was tied 7-7 late first half. Chiefs 31-10 over Denver the final. The Broncos offense had 12 drives, 9 first downs. Kenneth Walker in his first game with KC, 191 total yards, 2 touchdowns, including a 60-yard run. Bo Nix in the loss, 1 TD pass, 1 interception, 1 fumble. He was sacked 4 times. In late night baseball, the Padres won their 8th straight, 8-7 at Colorado. San Diego still 2.5 games ahead of the Diamondbacks for the last NL wild card. Arizona won with a 2-run homer in the 8th and a 2-run homer bottom of the 9th, 8-7 over Miami. Yankees and Dodgers each won, each clinch playoff berths. White Sox won 7-3 at Cleveland. Detroit won 6-5 at Toronto.
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1: Good afternoon and welcome to the Afternoon Tide. I'm your host, Corporal Audrey Martinez, a.k.a. DJ Giggles. This hour, we're going to have quite the kicking hour with MCCS Tours Plus. Where are we going to go? What we're going to see? You're going to have to stay tuned. Taking us back into the music is a Black Dog.

0: was Black Dog by Led Zeppelin, the live version. I'm excited. I don't know if you like listening to the live versions or the, like, actual just recorded versions of songs. Which do you like better?
1: I don't know. It depends on the song. When you hear a certain song so many times that's recorded on a standard release album,

0: example, Metallica, Binge and Purge.
1: Yeah.
0: I can't give you the first part of that because I can't cuss on the radio. They get mad at me when I do that. But Binge and Purge.
1: Cut you off right there. Sorry, oh, yeah. We're going straight to music.
0: See, exactly. So that's all live in Mexico City. And a lot of back and forth, some of the solos, things like that,
1: yeah,
0: are really, really cool to hear that. Or some of the deviations and the add-ins they throw in. But you still, when you grow up on, you know, Master of Puppets, Justice for All, Ride the Lightning, Kill 'Em All, that's always going to be your staple. And those are just really cool variants.
1: Yeah, it's just original to it, and you feel like it's very authentic to it. It's for those of you that don't recognize the voice, this is Chris from NCCS. And we are here talking tours.
0: Talking about tours, not just music. Yeah, not just music.
1: So what are your guys' on-island tours that you have coming up?
0: All right. So basically right now, we're coming towards the end. We're like mid-September. Actually, we're almost exactly mid-September, aren't we?
1: Yeah, we are.
0: But at the same time, what we've got coming up with after this coming weekend, we've got Tokashiki Island Beach Tour. It's already full.
1: Oh,
0: then the Oriental Hotel and Pool, that's basically been canceled because of lack of participation. So the next weekend's tours, I got to skip to the following weekend. Now, that puts all the way down to the 26th of September and 27th.
1: Mm-hmm.
0: So 26th September is Nago Tropical Sips. So you got beer, pineapple, Aomori Delight. So you go to Orion Brewery and Aomori Factory and a pineapple park, right? So the thing about it is, this is a free tour. However, it opens up on Eventbrite, not today, in 3 more days, on the 18th.
1: Okay.
0: So we already have some sign-ups for it, for people that have come into the office, but then we open up an Eventbrite for anybody who doesn't want to come in, whatever the case may be, but you limit how many people actually are able to sign up. So we've got 10 available right now, so either come into the office and look at it, or wait till the 18th and hope there's still something open on Eventbrite.
1: Yeah, you gotta get in fast, huh?
0: Oh, yeah. Yep. And then on the 27th, this one actually kind of surprised me.
1: How so?
0: I never thought we'd give away this particular tour as a free tour because we consistently either sell it out, sell it up good enough, or, I mean, I run it.
1: Okay, you're hyping
0: all
1: it
0: the
1: up.
0: Time.
1: Tell us the tour. We're excited to hear.
0: We're actually giving away a free Battle Sites tour.
1: No way.
0: Yep. And it's open now. Mm-hmm. I have 9 signups, I think, so far, or 8. There's 30. Last I looked this afternoon before I came over here, is 32 seats are open, and that is open on Eventbrite right now. And that Battle Sites tour is going to take you to, you know, Hacksaw Ridge, Battle of Okinawa Historical Display, Japanese Naval Underground Headquarters, and the Peace Prayer Park. So it's a standard Battle Sites tour. And here's the thing. All these free tours we've been running, time's ticking on those. That's running down.
1: Yeah.
0: That was never going to last forever. And it's coming to an end either this month or next month. I'm not sure which, but if you're wanting to take one of them free tours, get in. But here's the thing. I'll tell you this. On those free tours, all right, I don't know when they're going to end. If you sign up for one and for some reason can't make it, call us and cancel.
1: Okay.
0: Don't just not show up. Because people go, oh, it's free tour, I'm just not going to show up. Well, there's other people that wanted to take that free tour that couldn't because all seats were full. Then you didn't show up. And that's one person that couldn't enjoy that tour.
1: Yeah. So,
0: and then we just put you on a list.
1: Yeah, don't be a butthead.
0: Well, the thing about it is, I'm like, put them on a list. I'm mean about it. I'm just blackball them.
1: Oh.
0: We're not gonna blackball you, but you does go on a list. You know, we make sure, because if people consistently do that, then we're just gonna be like, well, we can't let that person on the tour because they're taking up space for other people.
1: Okay.
0: So we want to look out for everybody on this. So please, if you're not gonna take the tour, come in, cancel, call us, cancel. Hey, I'd love to go, but I can't. I got this, and that. Whatever. I got duty. You know.
1: Yeah.
0: And you know, we're definitely, even with all of our tours, we work with the military all the time. Most of us are prior anyway. So if you get slammed on duty the night before, because that can happen, as we all know, that's understandable. Mm-hmm. But if it's just a thing where, I'm not going to go because that's free tour. I'm not losing nothing. Well, somebody's losing something. So just got to keep that in the back of your mind. Now, coming up on the following weekend, on October 3rd, we've got Tokashiki Sea Turtles and Snorkeling Tour. I think that might be the last one. I think it might be, but I don't know. That is the last one for that particular tour, not the last free tour.
1: Okay.
0: Because now we're getting into October. It's not summertime anymore, although it may feel like it in Okinawa. So that's the last time we're going to run that tour this season. It'll come back next summer. But that's the one that goes out to Tokashiki Island. You go to Aharen Beach. Then after a couple hours there, you go over to another beach, Tokashiki Beach, and they got sea turtles out there.
1: Ooh.
0: So you got to snorkel out, see the sea turtles. We have 30 seats open on that one.

0: Then we've also got another tour on the 4th, October 4th, Katsuren Castle and Scenic Drive Tour. When I first came to Okinawa, Katsuren Castle Ruins was nothing but a castle ruins. It was a beautiful ruins up on top of a hill down by on the peninsula going down to White Beach. It was kind of one of the coolest ones because you could, as you drive up, you can just see the castle ruins on top of the hill. It is a very prominent hill. Well, then it's so far out of the way, we just never really went there. We did a few tours there a long, long time ago. We stopped doing them because it was just so far out of the way. And then we had some festival going on. So we went out and scouted it. And they've made some changes. They've built a museum. They've got an Amawari Park. Not Awamori, not the liquor, but Amawari, the guy, park. They've got a beautiful museum. There's not a whole lot of stuff in it, but it's so well done. And it's the information is in multiple languages. And the coolest thing is they built a scale diorama of what the castle would have looked like. Complete, built in full everything.
1: No way.
0: Yeah, and it's one of the coolest things. And they got a whole bunch of videos they show, like anime, to teach you about Amawari, Katsuren, the history, how the castle built, how he came to power, the misconception behind Amawari, because there's contention over his good guy, bad guy.
1: Oh, really?
0: It's a really, really, really cool site, and it became one of my favorite castle sites very, very quickly. So it's got Katsuren Castle, Amawari Park, same thing. We have a salt factory down there. We have a cliff we're going to go to and a farmer's market. So definitely something you're going to want to check out. I highly recommend it. We have 40 seats available on that. And keeping in mind, as we come into the October month time frame, I'm not going to talk about it. I'm not going to give any information on it yet because we're supposed to come in, I think, and do a special on it. It is coming into spooky site season.
1: Yeah.
0: And I will say this. People have asked, well, are we going to the same sites? There's a couple of the sites that are same because they're very good sites. And there's a limit on where we can put the bus, move people around. There's a limit to what's spooky, what's not. You know, it's kind of hard to scare 40. If I'm scaring 40 people in one shot, which is never my goal, somebody's probably bleeding or hurt. And that's not a good thing.
1: Yeah.
0: Not for a turn customer business. You know what I'm saying?
1: Yeah.
0: I mean, depends on your taste in movies, but sometimes it can be fun. But no, but we are adding some new stuff, taking some new different routes, doing some new different things, have some new different stories. So that is coming. That's all I'm going to say. But keep your eyes open because that is coming into that season.
1: Awesome.
0: Now, before you cut me off and make me put the microphone down.
1: Okay.
0: All right. We have local attraction tickets. We have unit tours. We can do private tours. We have all of that kind of stuff. We also can do hotel reservations. We have a lot of that stuff going on. We have three offices. We have one on Schwab at the main 3000 building, the big new one with the Navy Fed and USO in it. In the library, we've also got an office on Camp Hansen at the Palms where Joe is at. The office on Schwab is open on Tuesdays and Thursdays from 9 to 5. The office on Hanson's open 9 to 5 at the Palms, Tuesday, Monday through Friday. And the office on Foster at Tsunami Scuba is across in the food court, and that's open 10 to 6, Monday, Tuesday, Wednesday, Thursday, Friday, Saturday. I could have said Monday through Saturday, but I had to get more words in because I'm trying to get MCCS paid by the word, but they won't do it.
1: Dang.
0: You know, what can I say?
1: What can you do? So before we go to your office, island tours, we're gonna take a quick music break. And you know, taking us into a music break after talking about so much music and so much rock and everything, we have War Pigs coming up.
0: Outstanding.

0: Were Pigs by Black Sabbath. We are back in the studio. We're talking tours with Chris from MCCS Tours. And we have gone through everything on Island. And if you want more information, you're going to have to go visit them or visit their site or visit the Facebook page. You know, everywhere they can reach you. But first, we're going to get into their off-island tours.
1: You know, Black Sabbath was a pretty good lead-in to our first tour.
0: Really?
1: Yeah. Halloween Horror Nights at Universal Studios.
0: Yeah.
1: It's got that dark overtone to it. So
0: That
1: actually worked out really, really well. So that tour is going October 28th to 31st. We come back on Halloween. We're coming back in the afternoon. So a great example, a good thing about that was my high school daughter still likes to go trick-or-treating.
0: Oh, yeah. And honestly, I did, too. I tried going trick-or-treating as much as I could. Yep. And then, like, it's because it's fun. You get to know your area. You get to see all the costumes and candy. Who doesn't love candy?
1: Exactly. And I told her, I was like, hey, I'll be gone for the Halloween Horror Night. So she's like, oh. I was like, but I'm back in the afternoon, so we can go trick-or-treating that night. And she's like, yeah! So she's all jazzed about that. So that tour is a four-day itinerary. It's got round-trip airfare, bus transportation, 2 days Universal Studio Pass, or you have an option. You can do 2 days at Universal or do 1 day at Universal. And we have 1 day of, it's like a half-day tour out to Osaka Castle. So, and there's Osaka Castle and the museum right next to it. I'll give you the history behind it, everything else that you go in, take a look around. And then basically break you loose from there. Right now, I think almost everybody is only nine seats open on that. And I think everybody's doing the 2 day Universal package. Only one person is going to do 1 day there and 1 day with me. And that's fine. I'll take one person around all day long. No worries.
0: Yeah.
1: Because Universal can get crowded. And if you have 2 days, you have a lot of times to spread it out, take it easy, enjoy it.
0: Especially with long lines and everything.
1: Yeah. And I'm going to tell you this. I have never had a bad meal at Universal. The food there is so good.
0: Yeah, I've been to the Harry Potter World and had their food there. That one was really good.
1: Yeah. Oh, their beef stew, the beef stew is good.
0: Yeah.
1: I got the big plate once by mistake. Oh, yeah. Shepherd's pie is good.
0: Mistake.
1: Yeah, mistake. Yeah. Well, I got to eat it now. But no, I like the Harry Potter stuff. I'm a geek. You know that.
0: Yeah.
1: So, definitely. So, that's coming up. That's the deal with that. Yeah, nine open on that. That's October. Now we go into November. November, we have Kyoto and Nara. So here's what we're doing for that, okay? Included, this is November 11th through 15th. It's round-trip airfare. We're staying at the Mercure Kyoto Station, which is where we always stay at. It's a daily breakfast buffet, which is a good buffet. Bus transportation, hotel tours to and from the airport and all that kind of good stuff. We have a couple bus tours and me. Now, I'm going to cover this because I want you to understand it's not just going to Kyoto like we normally do. We're going to go to Kyoto, arrive first day. Once we get there, get to the hotel, you're free that night. I might take people out to the Kyoto, show them where the Kyoto station is at, because Kyoto station is a huge station, and there's lots of restaurants in there, lots of shops, like a mall in there pretty much, and show you how to get to the subway and use the subway and all that kind of good stuff.
0: Yeah.
1: Normally what I do is I take people on the first night to Fushimi Inari Shrine, because it's never on the tours, because the road at Fushimi Inari is so super small, we've never done it on the tour.
0: Okay.
1: But we're not doing that this time. Once I teach you where the subway station is at, where the Krispy Kreme is at, because there's a Krispy Kreme there.
0: Yeah.
1: And I get my donuts. Then I'm going to basically break you guys loose. The following day, we're up at 09. We're on a bus. Bus picks us up, and we're doing basically top landmarks. Nijo Castle, Kinkakuji Temple, Kiyomizu Temple, and then Sanju Sangendo. From that, back to the hotel, evening free. Then the day three, Fushimi Inari walking tour. So we're going to jump on the train, go down to Fushimi Inari Shrine. And the thing about Fushimi Inari is there's lots of shops and stores in the area. But at the same time, there's hiking trails up and around the hills. Mm-hmm. So, you know, we'll leave out at 9. We'll be done by about 12 o'clock. And I'll make sure everybody knows how to get where they're going. And poof, cut you guys loose. Awesome. And then you have time to walk around, look around the hills, walk the hiking trails, see all the big gates and all that kind of stuff. It's really, really cool. Day four, we're going to Nara. So we're going to go up to Nara, and we're going to be going to the Nara Temple, the Tojaiji Temple, and the Deer Park. So we're going to see all that kind of stuff. Mm-hmm. And then the following day, check out back to Okinawa. So we're going to be up there till the 5th. We're going to be up to the 15th. So that's Kyoto and Nara. That's November. So what do we got going in December? In December, we've got Magic Holiday at Disney. So you want to, if you want to do Christmas at Disneyland, we have that going on. We're working on one other tour. I'm not 100% sure if I should bring it up yet, so I'm not going to. But think about MASH. That's all I'm going to say. So that might be that's we're in the works on that one. Okay. And if I'm supposed to bring it up, boss, sorry, but I'll bring it up next time, I promise. Okay. So the Christmas Disney is round trip airfare, overnight stays to Sheraton Grand Grand Tokyo Bay, hotel breakfast, bus transfers, tour assistance, and 2-day park tickets. Okay. So the 2-day park tickets, you know, you're going to want to hit Disney and Disney Sea. Mm-hmm. And I've heard people say, oh, you know, don't go to Disneyland, go to Disney Sea. Go to both. Mm-hmm. Disneyland is Disneyland. And going to Tokyo Disneyland is always really cool. Personally, though, I prefer Disney Sea. It's more of an adult park. I like the rides better. I love during the center of the earth. So definitely do that. Then from there, almost got them out of order because January comes before February most years.
0: Mostly. Yeah.
1: So this year, it's going to do that. So January 15th to the 20th, we're doing Ho Chi Minh City in southern Vietnam. Mm-hmm. So we're going up to Ho Chi Minh City. Let me tell you what we're going to be doing there. You got round trip airfare, total accommodation with breakfast, ground transportation. We're going to be doing a local tours indicating the itinerary, meals indicating the itinerary. This one is wide open. There's 30 seats available on that. We just opened it up. Oh, sorry. Mm-hmm. The Tokyo Disney only has 3 seats open on it.
0: Oh, so, dang. Already.
1: Yeah, so you want to get on that one. Hold on. I didn't give you guys seats. Back up. Stars and Beginning. Halloween Nights, 9 open. Kyoto Inada, 18 open. Disney, 3.
0: Woo.
1: And then now we got wide open for the Ho Chi Minh City. So we're going to be doing just examples. Mekong River Delta excursion, you know, full leisure day. We didn't have a full leisure day last time, I don't think. Full leisure day is going to be, that's nice, because you go explore Ho Chi Minh City, you can check out the markets and all that.
0: Yeah.
1: We're doing Tunnels of Coochie, we're doing a Ho Chi Minh City tour and a dinner cruise. So we have lots of stuff going on with that. I was in Ho Chi Minh City about the same time last year. Really, really cool. It's a whole different vibe from Hanoi. Hanoi is more proper, more reserved. Ho Chi Minh City is down south. It's a little bit looser. It's a lot less reserved. Definitely cool place to check out. I, you know, being who I am and with the battle sites and all that, going out to Tunnels of Coochie was always cool. I almost crawled into a tunnel that I didn't know where I was coming out of.
0: Oh, no.
1: My guide was like, you can crawl in there if you want, but I don't know where you're going to end up. Okay. Oh, no. I grabbed a light. I dipped down. And I got about chest deep in this hole. And all you can see is, like, from the waist down hanging out. And my customer's like, is he going to go all the way? And I'm looking down this tunnel, and I'm thinking a couple things. Number one, I don't know if there's still somebody down there that doesn't know the war's done. And all of a sudden, my American face shows up and not having that. Two, I don't know what's moved in since they moved out. There's poisonous snakes, there's centipedes, all kinds of fun stuff. So I was like, you know what? Just stick to the one they let you, encourage you to go through.
0: Yeah.
1: So... yeah, the tour guide was like, you can go,
0: listen to the experts.
1: Yeah, he's like, you can go, dude, but I mean, I don't know where you're going to pop up or if you're going to pop up. Yeah. I mean, that's, you know, it's, those are old tunnels. So I kind of took the better part of valor to be discretion.
0: Yeah.
1: Crawled myself back out of there. It was like, I'm done. Then, so that's Ho Chi Minh City. Again, that's wide open right now. Come check us out. Get in on that quick because that'll fill up quick. Mm-hmm. Last one is Sapporo Snow Festival. Woo. We have 37 open on that one. Sapporo, every year we do the snow festival. That snow festival goes back to 1955. You've done it.
0: Yes.
1: You were there with me, what, 2 years ago?
0: Yeah.
1: Yep, 2 years ago. You and Bell Pepper.
0: Mm-hmm.
1: Yep.
0: DJ Bell Pepper.
1: DJ Bell Pepper. Hope she's doing okay.
0: Yeah, she's doing great.
1: Good, good, good. So, round trip, airfare, teleaccommodation, daily breakfast buffet, charter bus to and from the airports, and the tour guide. Now, you're thinking, what's tour guide going to do? Tour guide's there to make sure you guys get there and back again, like The Hobbit, at the same, or Lord of the Rings. At the same time, when we arrive... it depends on how the... because flights can be delayed. It's snow. So usually what happens, we arrive, I offer two tours. Same tour, two different times.
0: Mm-hmm.
1: I did that with you guys.
0: Yeah, so, the market and the...
1: I take you on the main city attractions, the Tanuki Koji, the fish market, Ramen Alley, show you the heavy metal ramen, at the Haruka Ramen. Oh, yeah. Did you ever eat that?
0: I didn't eat the ramen because there's so many lines.
1: That was a lot.
0: I just... found a line, chose it, found the only Filipino ramen
1: spot. That's right,
0: you
1: said that.
0: Alley.
1: Yeah, yeah. I get there an hour early. I just stand there and wait for him. Yeah. But Yeah, I'd give you like a city tour, and the next morning I do it again for anybody who's like, you know what, I'm tired. The kids, because sometimes we take kids.
0: Yeah.
1: Kids are tired. They just want to get some Mickey D's and go to bed, whatever the case may be. So you offer the tour twice, and then everything else is free time in Sapporo. But if you need something, just let me know it. We got you covered.
0: And you guys stay on that main street, so it's
1: we stay right there in Susukino.
0: Oh,
1: yeah. There's shop stores. You got to watch some of the shops. That's kind of the big entertainment district, too. It's right on the border of that. Yeah. But, I mean, good restaurants. You're looking for crab. You're looking for deer.
0: We have the Genghis Khan.
1: The Genghis Khan, the lamb. Oh, yeah.
0: Yeah.
1: My wife told me once, she goes, bring back something that we don't normally have. I brought back like 5 cans of curry.
0: Oh, dang.
1: Bear, sea lion, deer, well, walrus. Hope those are endangered. But yeah, there's like, I'm just like, it's all different types of curries. And they were pretty good. Just canned stuff. But yeah. But yeah, really cool. And it's a fish market. If you find a bunch of stuff you like, you can have it shipped back home. Especially if you're off base. Just make sure it arrives after you get home.
0: Yeah.
1: Otherwise, you got rotting fish on your doorstep.
0: No. Okay. Well, do you have anything else? Or where can people find you guys?
1: Well, you can find us located on Camp Foster, Camp Foster, Camp Schwab, and Camp Hansen. Hansen at the 3000 building Tuesdays and Thursdays. Foster every day of the week except for Sunday. And that's at the Tsunami Scuba Building. And then Hansen, Monday through Friday, 9 to 5 at the Palms. At the Palms on the left-hand side when you first walk in. And one last thing, just before we go, just want to give a quick shout-out to Mama Giggles. good luck on that deep cleaning.
0: Yes, awesome. Yes, Mom, you hear that? You got it. Ben, thank you so much, Chris, for joining us. It was wonderful having you. If you are listening, take a tour. Whether it's on island or off island, take it. Just take that leap. They have the whole plan. Just got to pay them and just sign up and follow through.
1: But not if it's a free tour. You don't have to pay us.
0: Oh, yeah.
1: Just sign up.
0: Of course. Just sign up. So before that, well, we're going to hop into the music. Taking us to the music is Metallica, but don't go anywhere yet. We have Kadena Esports next.

0: in a Jar by Metallica. All right, folks, we are continuing on, but not with the same guest. We are continuing on with a great guest, Mr. Hager.
1: Hey, ma'am, how you doing today?
0: Pretty good. How are you?
1: I'm doing great.
0: Yeah, it's always great having you guys. This is probably my favorite day when it comes to interviews, because I have Tours Plus, and then I have you guys, and you guys always bring the energy.
1: I gotta really perform. Okay.
0: You got it.
1: So let me say, we're here to talk about September SmackDown today.
0: Of course. Oh, see? Every time.
1: What that is, though, is it's our quarterly event for fighters and Magic the Gathering, right? Mm-hmm. So we have Street Fighter, Tekken, Super Smash Brothers, and Magic the Gathering. Mm-hmm. All those games, we'll have competitors for those games. And with that being said, it's $2,000 in prizes.
0: Oh, my God.
1: So people always want to know, well, who can compete in those games? Mm-hmm. Well, it can be military members, spouses, dependents, as long as they're 13 and above. And civilian contractors. So yeah, everybody, all those people can join in and have fun, and it's free to enter, and you're only playing against people on island. So, you know, people be like, oh, I'm really not a sweat, like I'm not really that good. Like, yeah, well, some of these guys aren't sweat either. I don't know. Some Smash Bros. Community can get really crazy, but yeah. Sometimes, you know, you're just playing against other military members, and, you know, everybody's on island trying to do their own thing and get a little bit of free money.
0: Yeah, and it's a very, you know, no matter what you say, even though it's a screen, it is a very emotional sport, I would say, because everybody goes crazy when it comes for that, whether you're an audience member or a
1: participant.
0: Yeah, participant.
1: Yeah. And that's actually something I haven't mentioned lately. I wanted to, you just made a really good point. So we do take the Shilling Center, and when we get it out and turn it into a whole gaming arena, and we always have seating for spectators. So even if you like watching fighting games or watching Magic the Gathering, you know, you can come, you can watch people play, whether it's your family members, co-workers, anything, and cheer them on, right?
0: Yeah.
1: And that's really cool. I always like to see the 18 Comms Guarder come out there and cheer on their members during, like, Marvel Rivals and stuff.
0: Really?
1: Yeah, it's always awesome. But with that being said, right, I think you kind of already gave it away, but that event is at the Shilling Community Center this weekend, September 19th, from 10 a.m. to 5 p.m. We'll also have some, what's the word I'm looking for? Sorry. Vendors. We'll have some vendors out there, and we'll have, like, I think Momo Keebs, and we got a special one this time, guy who likes to, he does, like, 3D printing of a superhero mask and stuff like that. So really excited to have that one out there. So you guys can keep, everybody on island can come out here and check it out at the Shilling, September 19th, 10 a.m. to 5 p.m. We're going to be holding that tournament, and we'll have vendors out there. Oh, and Oki Smash is going to be there. And that's, like, by far, I don't know if I can say this on the radio, but one of the best, if not the best, burger places on island.
0: I still have not tried it yet.
1: Oh, it is amazing. It is amazing.
0: Okay, cool.
1: I love it.
0: I'll take note of that. We'll definitely visit it. Are you guys doing merch this time again?
1: So, yeah, we always do merch. Yeah, we have, like, a little spinny wheel, and you can come bring your kids in there and spin the wheel.
0: You
1: and
0: guys
1: we
0: have some,
1: like,
0: sick merch every single time you go. You guys, for a gaming, you know, the gaming community, you guys are going to have sick graphics a pretty good design, so that would be pretty cool.
1: Yeah, so we've given away, I'm not sure what the list is this time, but we've given away for everything from, like, official AFG hoodies, hats, protein shakers, and that's what they're called. That's what I use them for. Protein shakers, like, all that good stuff. We give away all kind of nice swag, glasses. We've given away stickers. We've had coins, all kind of stuff.
0: Yeah, because you don't have to have a nerdy build just to play games.
1: Yeah, exactly.
0: I remember Chad used to be here.
1: Oh, Chad was
0: Chad was a Chad.
1: Yeah, he was. He had the right names. His parents knew what they were doing when they named him.
0: Yeah, they knew his personality right out the gate.
1: Yeah, he's awesome. He's doing great. He's doing great. I did want to mention, though, you can see the announcements for all the events we're having, and you can become part of the community by going to discord.gg/KadenaEsports. You can go in there. We have all kind of things, like, we have a buy and sell page, we have different games. If you're into, like, I know I mentioned this, but, like, Power World, or I know Grand Theft Auto 6 is coming out, you want to go find you a lobby to play with people, you can go in there and play that game. If you want to go just talk about what was the other one coming out, the remake to Zelda Ocarina of Time is coming out.
0: They're remaking that?
1: Yeah, they remade it. It looks amazing.
0: Oh my gosh.
1: Yeah, yeah.
0: My husband is a huge fan of Zelda.
1: Yeah. Like, yeah. I used to play, that's probably the best Zelda game, hands down. I'm really excited to play it and see it and play with the kids and stuff.
0: Yeah, anytime he hears a post that has a Zelda song, he's like, that's from Ocarina of Time. That's from, I know exactly what game that's from.
1: I can't confirm nor deny if I do the same thing.
0: Yeah. I mean, if you're down for a game, you're down for a game.
1: Yeah, yeah, you know, and that's what I'm saying, and that's the beautiful part of it, right? Because we have a vast community, because what I even mentioned, like, right, card games, right? Mm-hmm. We have a Warhammer 40K community. It's a huge community, and we're always looking to grow. We are the biggest in the DOW, and we want to keep it that way, right? And because we're the biggest, when we have people show up for these events, it's the more we can go and say, hey, we need more money because we want to throw a bigger event. So we really need the community to show up and show out for our events. And just in general, we're going to, I think there's one at the end of the month, night ops. I'll get the dates and I'll have those for you next week. But we have our night ops where you can, whether you want to play Magic the Gathering, whether you want to just come in and play some fighters or some shooters with some of your friends, you come to the Shilling. We keep it open from like 5 p.m. to almost midnight, and we just game and have a good time. I always enjoy it, like have people come in and sit at their laptops and stuff and just hang out.
0: Yeah, we were talking about it last time about Magic the Gathering and D&D and all of those card games, how they go for such a long time. And you guys ran a short game is when you last played, huh?
1: Yeah. So, I was thinking it was when I was at Fairchild, we played a pretty, finally got my, it was like my third time trying into a game of D&D, and we actually ended up finishing it. But yeah, it took a while to get characters built up and stuff. It's really awesome though once you get it going.
0: Well, it sounds like a wonderful community, and how big it is, and everything can and everybody can quite literally stay connected.
1: Yeah, 100%, right? And that's the beautiful thing. It's not just, some people think, oh, this is just an Air Force thing. No, it's for the whole island. Marines, Air Force, Army, everything. We are a big community, and we just want to get as many people in there so they, you know, you're away from home and you want to be connected to somebody, and you have some fellow gamers that you can come and connect it with.
0: And it helps you get out. I mean, you don't have to be stuck inside in game. Yeah. You can go out.
1: Out in game, yeah. Yeah, touch some grass and everything and do a good thing.
0: Oh, you can bring the computers out on the grass, make sure you're doing some sun. I don't know. Whatever you guys do.
1: Yeah, we show some movies, and I think we might be trying to show one of the movies during September SmackDown, one of the new fight. Was it Mortal Kombat just came out with a movie or something?
0: Yeah, two.
1: Yeah. So, yeah, I think we're going to try and show that in the Shilling too during the game. So
0: awesome.
1: Yeah, so you can spectate of that too.
0: Yeah, I mean, it pays to be a spectator sometimes, huh?
1: Yeah.
0: It's a huge, supporting your loved ones and just the people that are cool, or you can just watch. Honestly, I don't mind watching strangers just fight it out.
1: Yeah,
0: it's good. Great.
1: Yeah. good community building.
0: Absolutely. Now, can we run the Discord one more time so that everybody knows where to go?
1: Yes, so that's discord.gg/Kadena Esports. We also have, if you go on Facebook, you can look up Kadena Esports. We're on there too. And a good way to get in touch with us on that Discord is through the Ask the Staff channel. And with that being said, we're always looking for new game ambassadors. So if you want to join, just go and ask the staff and let us know. I really appreciate your time and you having us here.
0: Of course. Well, thank you for coming, and thank you, Okinawa, for listening. This is the end of the hour for this show, for this hour, but don't go away because we have one more to go. And, you know, we have music taking us into the news. Taking us into the news is Intergalactic.

0: generous wedding gift from someone his new bride calls a dear friend on social media. That person is Russian oligarch Umar Kremlev. ProPublica says Kremlev paid for a lavish after party for Trump's eldest son in the Bahamas. Well, on Monday, the White House issued a statement from the president, which said in part he does not know who Umar is and was not at the wedding, adding, quote, not a big deal. ABC's Jonathan Carl.
1: The president's son has described his wedding as a low-key affair, but ProPublica reported the 2 days of parties that followed were anything but low-key. Don Jr.'s new wife, Bettina, posted pictures of the festivities spread out over two private islands, including professional dancers and a large fireworks display. ProPublica reported Russian oligarch Umar Kremlev paid for it. Days before the wedding, he reportedly traveled with Putin to China.
0: A spokesperson for Kremlev told ProPublica he and Don Jr. have a friendly relationship and have never discussed politics. Tech executives are taking the calls to scale back on AI advancement seriously, but the president is pushing back. ABC's Elizabeth Schulte.
2: President Trump dismissed warnings AI could destroy humanity as a hoax after repeatedly downplaying the risk of AI.
3: We're leading China in AI. We're the most sophisticated country in the world. I want to keep it that way because whoever wins, AI wins.
2: But some in Congress are calling for regulation now, including a bipartisan bill for a so-called kill switch to stop rogue AI in its tracks.
0: Experts fear AI could fall into the wrong hands or go rogue on its own, putting America's infrastructure like utilities, water, and electricity at risk of a hack or worse. The 78th annual Primetime Emmy saw some big winners Monday night, especially for Widow's Bay and one Matthew Rhys.
4: Finally, to the great and good people of Wales, who were as much a nurturer as anyone else. We are a small but mighty nation. This is incredible.
5: This is your News in One. Reporting for AFN Europe, I'm Airman First Class Alexandra Dale. So that others may live. From water survival to casualty care, competitors at the Europe Best Medic competition faced one challenge after another. U.S. soldiers competed alongside members of the Polish Armed Forces, testing their endurance, medical expertise, and tactical proficiency across multiple locations in Germany. The high-pressure evaluations prepare medics to think, act, and save lives when conditions are most demanding. Executive Officer of Charlie Troop, Regimental Support Squadron, 2nd Cavalry Regiment, U.S. Army 1st Lieutenant Aiden Rothmeyer says the realistic battlefield simulations push soldiers to their limits.
6: Competitions like these are most important for everyone in our Army, not just medics, because there's a level of grit that will be required in actual combat that we really just don't see in garrison environments.
5: That was your News in One. I'm Airman First Class Alexandra Dale.
7: From the Fox Sports Studios in Los Angeles, here's Steve DeSager.
8: The L.A. Clippers completed their trade of Kawhi Leonard to Toronto Monday night. The Clips get two first-rounders in the deal and Brandon Ingram. Florida State fired athletic director Michael Alford. The Monday night football game at Kansas City was tied 7-7 late first half. Chiefs 31-10 over Denver the final. The Broncos offense had 12 drives, 9 first downs. Kenneth Walker in his first game with KC, 191 total yards, 2 touchdowns, including a 60-yard run. Bo Nix in the loss, 1 TD pass, 1 interception, 1 fumble. He was sacked 4 times. In late night baseball, the Padres won their 8th straight, 8-7 at Colorado. San Diego still 2.5 games ahead of the Diamondbacks for the last NL wild card. Arizona won with a 2-run homer in the 8th and a 2-run homer bottom of the 9th, 8-7 over Miami. Yankees and Dodgers each won, each clinched playoff berths. White Sox won 7-3 at Cleveland. Detroit.
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1: Good afternoon and welcome to the Afternoon Tide. I'm your host, Corporal Audrey Martinez, aka DJ Giggles. Welcome. I hope you're doing well. Happy Tuesday. It is Tuesday, right? Of course it's Tuesday. Everything's moving out in a blurb. Things are going and work is happening. Just time flies by and we're already in Tuesday. Monday is done for and we're going through the week. So this hour we're going through volunteering, what you can do for either long time volunteering or just onesies and twosies. We're going to talk about it in a bit, but first we got some music to go into. Taking us into the music is Game of Love.

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1: Kendrick Lamar with Squabble Up. So we're talking about volunteer opportunities, and one of the big ones is the Neighborhood Pantry Weekly Volunteer Opportunities. So this happens every Thursday. Volunteers will assist Neighborhood Pantry Camp Butler with open shop staffing by helping pantry guests select items, recording the weight of outgoing items, organizing pantry items, cleaning shelves, and tidying up the shop. 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

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And this is going from 9:30 to 11 a.m. And then again for 2:30 to 4 p.m. This will be at the Camp Foster SMP Center. They're seeking 3 volunteers for each time block to assist with helping move and set up equipment upstairs, returning equipment downstairs at the end of each session, and supporting the ASBBC staff as they need it to ensure a streamlined event experience. You can check out the MCCS website for more information and on how to register. The Armed Services Blood Bank Center are wonderful people over there. They do a great job, and they're just great to talk to. So whether you want to donate blood or you want to donate your time, head on over there and, you know, volunteer. One of those things. 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

0: This is your AFN Okinawa update. I'm MC2 Austin Riley. Captain Espiritu and Major Ostrowski from TRICARE Overseas came into the studio to talk about the new MyCARE Overseas app.
1: So that is your direct link to the international SOS contractor. You can get referrals, authorizations, check on the status of your care in the host nation, look at claims, anything that you need. It kind of eliminates any extra phone calls, emails, anything like that.
2: The most important feature of this is if you are traveling really anywhere in the world, you can contact international SOS through that app. They will find the closest treatment facility that can take care of your needs, get you the authorization, give you directions how to get there, provide translation on the app, allow you to contact them, talk with them on that app.
0: And it's not just for emergencies either.
2: So if your primary care puts in a referral somewhere out in town, it'll come through directly on the app. And when you open the app, you can see there's the authorization. And then through that, you can contact the provider or contact us at TRICARE to actually schedule the appointment. But it notifies you that it's there and all the paperwork's there. Everything you need is going to be on that app.
0: This has been your AFN Okinawa update.
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0: If you or a loved one is caught with ammunition at Naha Airport, you will be detained by Japanese law enforcement. Japan's firearm and sword possession control law prohibits the possession of firearm ammunition.
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that is all for the show. Thank you so much for joining. I was your host, Corporal Audrey Martinez, aka DJ Giggles. It was wonderful having you. I hope you have a good rest of your day. And, you know, just have fun. Taking us into the news is Radioactive by Imagine Dragons.

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7: If you have a vehicle accident off base, follow these procedures. 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
8: This is your News in One. Reporting for AFN Europe, I'm Airman First Class Alexandra Dale. So that others may live. From water survival to casualty care, competitors at the Europe Best Medic competition faced one challenge after another. U.S. soldiers competed alongside members of the Polish Armed Forces, testing their endurance, medical expertise, and tactical proficiency across multiple locations in Germany. The high-pressure evaluations prepare medics to think, act, and save lives when conditions are most demanding. Executive Officer of Charlie Troop, Regimental Support Squadron, 2nd Cavalry Regiment, U.S. Army 1st Lieutenant Aiden Rothmeyer, says the realistic battlefield simulations push soldiers to their limits.
9: Competitions like these are most important for everyone in our Army, not just medics, because there's a level of grit that will be required in actual combat that we really just don't see in garrison environments.
8: That was your News in One. I'm Airman First Class Alexandra Dale.
0: From the Fox Sports Studios in Los Angeles, here's Steve DeSager.
10: The L.A. Clippers completed their trade of Kawhi Leonard to Toronto Monday night. The Clips get two first-rounders in the deal and Brandon Ingram. Florida State fired athletic director Michael Alford. The Monday night football game at Kansas City was tied 7-7 late first half. Chiefs 31-10 over Denver the final. The Broncos offense had 12 drives, 9 first downs. Kenneth Walker in his first game with KC, 191 total yards, 2 touchdowns, including a 60-yard run. Bo Nix in the loss, 1 TD pass, 1 interception, 1 fumble. He was sacked 4 times. In late-night baseball, the Padres won their 8th straight, 8-7 at Colorado. San Diego still 2.5 games ahead of the Diamondbacks for the last NL wild card. Arizona won with a 2-run homer in the 8th and a 2-run homer bottom of the 9th, 8-7 over Miami. Yankees and Dodgers each won, each clinch playoff berths. White Sox won 7-3 at Cleveland. Detroit won 6-5 at Toronto.
0: Yeah! AFN the Eagle.
5: Serving

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0: What are you up to?
1: Just posting some pictures from today's patrol.
0: Yeah, it was a pretty intense patrol.
1: Indeed it was, but I'm not posting any of those pictures.
0: Why not?
1: Well, I don't want to give away our activities.
0: Well, just make sure your profile's private.
1: You still never know who can see. Plus, my family sees these pictures.
0: Yeah, I see your point. Oh, that's a good picture. It's that kid that beat you in soccer.
1: Whatever, man.
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3: Welcome back to Daily Reflections. In the studio with me is motocross world champion Ricky Gavin. Ricky, what do you do to reflect your innermost self?
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4: 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Like I was saying, it's important that other drivers can see motorcycles.
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4: 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That's why I want other drivers to see my outer self.
3: Outer self reflection.
5: This is your News in One. Reporting for AFN Europe, I'm Airman First Class Alexandra Dale. So that others may live. From water survival to casualty care, competitors at the Europe Best Medic competition faced one challenge after another. U.S. soldiers competed alongside members of the Polish Armed Forces, testing their endurance, medical expertise, and tactical proficiency across multiple locations in Germany. The high-pressure evaluations prepare medics to think, act, and save lives when conditions are most demanding. Executive Officer of Charlie Troop, Regimental Support Squadron, 2nd Cavalry Regiment, U.S. Army 1st Lieutenant Aiden Rothmeyer says the realistic battlefield simulations push soldiers to their limits.
6: Competitions like these are most important for everyone in our Army, not just medics, because there's a level of grit that will be required in actual combat that we really just don't see in garrison environments.
5: That was your News in One. I'm Airman First Class.

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8: I'm Colonel Nick Haig, Space Force Guardian and NASA astronaut. 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
1: Preston, another blow to President Trump's attempt at limiting mail-in voting. The Supreme Court rejecting the administration's executive order and clearing the way for states to send out ballots. Here's ABC's Peter Haralambos.
2: The ruling was effectively 7-2, with Justices Clarence Thomas and Samuel Alito dissenting. The majority didn't explain its rationale for the decision, though Justice Brett Kavanaugh wrote in a concurring decision that states just didn't have enough time to implement the changes.
1: The administration wanted the Postal Service to only send mail-in ballots to voters on an approved list. Gas prices up again thanks to fighting in the Middle East. Filling up will cost you $4.31 a gallon on average, $1.20 more than last year, and a nickel a gallon more than last week. Now it's less than that in Kentucky, but not low enough for driver Eddie Lanch.
3: I'd love to see it back to $2 a gallon and diesel under $3. You know, that's realistic where it should be. Yeah, we just have to have faith that, you know, things settle down.
1: Diesel's selling for more than $6 a gallon right now. That's a new record. More concern about the rapid pace of AI development. Tech leaders say China needs to be on board. However, says ABC's Karen Waugh,
4: China is sending mixed signals. Beijing's spy chief warns AI is a threat to the Communist Party's grip on power and is calling for tighter control. But the Chinese Foreign Ministry accuses American companies of hyping the danger. And a party newspaper says the idea of slowing China down is an unrealistic delusion.
1: As for Americans, they tell Gallup in a new poll they're worried.
5: It's a fear that goes back to the Industrial Revolution, machines taking work from people. In 2026, a Gallup poll finds that 27% of us are worried that our jobs will become obsolete because of technology. That's 7% higher than last year's number, nearly double where it was in 2017.
1: ABC's Jim Ryan. At the Emmys, a record breaker for Matthew Rhys. He won Best Actor in a Comedy for Widow's Bay and Best Actor in a Limited Series for The Beast in Me. 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
7: I'm Senior Airman Maria Washler. 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And in the Republic of Korea, U.S. Army soldiers, families, and civilians participate in a 9/11 remembrance ceremony and 5K run on Camp Walker. The ceremony commemorated the 25th anniversary of the September 11th terrorist attacks. This has been your Pacific Pulse. I'm Senior Airman Maria Washler.
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9: The L.A. Clippers completed their trade of Kawhi Leonard to Toronto Monday night. The Clips get two first-rounders in the deal and Brandon Ingram. Florida State fired athletic director Michael Alford. The Monday night football game at Kansas City was tied 7-7 late first half. Chiefs 31-10 over Denver the final. The Broncos offense had 12 drives, 9 first downs. Kenneth Walker in his first game with KC, 191 total yards, 2 touchdowns, including a 60-yard run. Bo Nix in the loss, 1 TD pass, 1 interception, 1 fumble. He was sacked 4 times. In late night baseball, the Padres won their 8th straight, 8-7 at Colorado. San Diego still 2.5 games ahead of the Diamondbacks for the last NL wild card. Arizona won with a 2-run homer in the 8th and a 2-run homer bottom of the 9th, 8-7 over Miami. Yankees and Dodgers each won, each clinch playoff berths. White Sox won 7-3 at Cleveland. Detroit won 6-5 at Toronto.
8: This is the

0: 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But when you heard her say,
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2: Did you hear about Buster? 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
3: 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Hashtag inquiring minds.
2: He posted up a photo of himself twerking, and he claimed he was imitating the captain. Hashtag should have thought twice. Hashtag posting it up for the world to see.
3: Hashtag posting it up for my CO to see.
2: Now Buster's up for some UCMJ action. 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

0: 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That's what happens when you drink too much.
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0: our inner voice. It's our conscience, our guide to better judgment. Unless, of course, our inner voice happens to be an idiot. Having an inner idiot is never a good thing, especially when it comes to riding a motorcycle.
1: You'll go faster! 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
0: 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Slow down, pay attention, and don't ride if you're too tired.
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5: 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And this has been this week's Reflective Moments of America's Military. Stay tuned for more next week.
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0: Eagle.
1: The first state is holding the last primaries. I'm Dave Anthony, Fox News. Polls opening just now in Delaware for the final primaries, 7 weeks before the November elections.
2: Among the seats up is the U.S. Senate seat held by Democrat Chris Coons. He seeks a third full term and faces three Democratic challengers. One of them is a former Republican, Eric Hansen, who ran and lost to Senator Lisa Blunt Rochester in 2024. This year, Hansen will appear on ballots as E. No Trump Hansen.
1: That's Fox's Grinnell Scott Mail. And voting will not be restricted in November like President Trump was trying to do. The Supreme Court has blocked his order to get the Postal Service to implement ballot requirements. No reaction yet from President Trump on that, but he is continuing to call fears of AI going out of control and threatening humanity a hoax, telling the All In podcast.
3: They're just playing right into the hands of a lot of people that don't want to see it happen, and that could be political people, and it could also be China.
1: Some AI leaders have warned in recent days of the risks of artificial intelligence if they don't slow it down and put up guardrails. At the Senate, a Republican who's been absent for months returns, former Majority Leader Mitch McConnell. Said that from a wheelchair as McConnell returned to cast a vote with his fellow Republicans approving a judicial nominee. The senator's been recovering and rehabbing after a fall in June, and then he was stricken with pneumonia. It's McConnell's last year. The 84-year-old is not running for re-election. A TV show makes history, and so does its lead actor.
4: And the Emmy goes to Matthew Rhys.
1: You heard that twice on NBC last night. Rhys is the first to win lead actor Emmys for two shows in the same year, The Beast and Me and Widow's Bay. That show won a record 14 Emmys, including Best Comedy. The Pitt won for Best Drama. 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
5: Today's federal newscast. NASA took the first step to create the new Space Academy, called for in President Trump's August executive order. In a new request for information, the space agency is asking governors to submit ideas that describe how their state could support the new academy, including proposed location, site readiness, and cost and partnership approach. States have until October 26th to respond to the RFI. The Trump administration set an aggressive deadline to break ground on the new location by 2027 and fully open the academy by 2031. And the Air Force's Training Command has rolled out a new strategy aimed at transforming its infrastructure into a cohesive AI-driven learning ecosystem. The command plans to shut down outdated IT systems and move airmen to cloud-based learning platforms. It also seeks to use AI-enabled personalized learning to reduce the time to train airmen in technical specialities by 20%. Find these stories and more at federalnewsnetwork.com. I'm Eric White.
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7: The L.A. Clippers completed their trade of Kawhi Leonard to Toronto Monday night. The Clips get two first-rounders in the deal and Brandon Ingram. Florida State fired athletic director Michael Alford. The Monday night football game at Kansas City was tied 7-7 late first half. Chiefs 31-10 over Denver the final. The Broncos offense had 12 drives, 9 first downs. Kenneth Walker in his first game with KC, 191 total yards, 2 touchdowns, including a 60-yard run. Bo Nix in the loss, 1 TD pass, 1 interception, 1 fumble. He was sacked 4 times. In late night baseball, the Padres won their 8th straight, 8-7 at Colorado. San Diego still 2.5 games ahead of the Diamondbacks for the last NL wild card. Arizona won with a 2-run homer in the 8th and a 2-run homer bottom of the 9th, 8-7 over Miami. Yankees and Dodgers each won, each clinch playoff berths. White Sox won 7-3 at Cleveland. Detroit won 6-5 at Toronto.
6: All the

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0: All right, it's time for the Sports Safety Science Show, where we explore the crazy fun science behind some of our favorite sports. I'm Chris, and over there, that's my co-test crash guy, Ted.
1: Yo.
0: All right, well, Ted's going to ride the skateboard down a metal rail and skid to a stop on his high-tech knee guards.
1: You know it.
0: All while wearing his properly fitting helmet.
1: Oh, yeah, my knees and head are pristine, Chris.
0: Well, you heard it. That proves it. No matter what your sport, wearing the correct protective gear helps prevent assorted bodily harm.
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5: This day in Army history, September 11th, 1777. The Battle of Brandywine took place in Pennsylvania during the Revolutionary War. While the British Army, under the command of General William Howe, marched towards Philadelphia, General Washington deployed his army along Brandywine Creek to stop them. The British right wing deployed to fix Washington's attention, while the left wing executed a wide flanking maneuver to attack from behind. Once Washington realized the enemy's main effort, he ordered Major General Nathaniel Greene to lead two brigades to defend that position. Although outflanked by a numerically superior force, the American army avoided destruction and retreated in good order. The British, however, continued its advance and occupied Philadelphia, the largest city and seat of the Continental Congress. For more information about the Army's proud history, go to history.army.mil.

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0: Preston. President Trump's push to limit mail-in voting during the midterms hits a Supreme Court snag. The justices rejected the executive order demanding the Postal Service only send ballots to voters on an approved list. Here's ABC's Mary Bruce.
1: Democratic-led states and voting rights groups had argued that the president's attempt to have the Postal Service screen ballots would create chaos and confusion so close to the midterms. And while this is a big setback for the president, who has long argued without evidence that mail-in voting leads to widespread fraud, the president is expected to keep up this fight, even as President Trump himself has voted by mail.
0: The president calling warnings from top tech leaders about the dangers of AI a hoax. ABC's Elizabeth Schulze says he called the world's leading chip maker to let him know personally.
2: Mr. President.
3: The president calling Jensen Huang, the CEO of AI chipmaker NVIDIA, in the middle of a tech summit, telling him on speakerphone the U.S. won't lose the AI race to China.
4: The robots will not be taken over. The AI will not be taken over the rest of the world. The whole thing is a hoax. Now, with that, we have to be a little bit careful.
3: It comes after leaders of the biggest AI companies agreed the technology needs to slow down.
0: The price of gas now up to $4.31 a gallon, according to Gas Buddy, thanks to continued conflict in the Middle East. For Denise Henderson in Kentucky, it's been tough to stick to her budget, and she asks herself every week,
5: oh, God, do I have enough money? I'm going to have to work extra jobs just to pay for the gas along with everything else.
0: Oil is trading at about $107 a barrel. Could be there for a while. A Saudi oil pipeline was damaged by a Houthi rebel drone and could take weeks to repair. Widow's Bay just cleaned up at the Emmy Awards last night, setting a single season record for a comedy with 14 wins, including Best Series and Best Actor for star Matthew Rhys. Jean Smart won her fifth Emmy. 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
6: Federal newscast. NASA took the first step to create the new Space Academy, called for in President Trump's August executive order. In a new request for information, the space agency is asking governors to submit ideas that describe how their state could support the new academy, including proposed location, site readiness, and cost and partnership approach. States have until October 26th to respond to the RFI. The Trump administration set an aggressive deadline to break ground on the new location by 2027 and fully open the academy by 2031. And the Air Force's Training Command has rolled out a new strategy aimed at transforming its infrastructure into a cohesive AI-driven learning ecosystem. The command plans to shut down outdated IT systems and move airmen to cloud-based learning platforms. It also seeks to use AI-enabled personalized learning to reduce the time to train airmen in technical specialties by 20%. Find these stories and more at federalnewsnetwork.com. I'm Eric White.
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8: The L.A. Clippers completed their trade of Kawhi Leonard to Toronto Monday night. The Clips get two first-rounders in the deal and Brandon Ingram. Florida State fired athletic director Michael Alford. The Monday night football game at Kansas City was tied 7-7 late first half. Chiefs 31-10 over Denver the final. The Broncos offense had 12 drives, 9 first downs. Kenneth Walker in his first game with KC, 191 total yards, 2 touchdowns, including a 60-yard run. Bo Nix in the loss, 1 TD pass, 1 interception, 1 fumble. He was sacked 4 times. In late night baseball, the Padres won their 8th straight, 8-7 at Colorado. San Diego still 2.5 games ahead of the Diamondbacks for the last NL wild card. Arizona won with a 2-run homer in the 8th and a 2-run homer bottom of the 9th, 8-7 over Miami. Yankees and Dodgers each won, each clinch playoff berths. White Sox won 7-3 at Cleveland. Detroit won 6-5 at Toronto.
9: One voice, one mission.

0: homesick, a little homesick, a little homesick for somebody.
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1: 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Boy, man, boy.

0: Imagine, if you will, devices that would allow you to access information about anything from anywhere. Small enough to fit inside your pocket. These remarkable instruments...
1: Okay. Let's skip down to where it says all information stored on laptops, tablets, and removable media to be given the same care as stuff on your government desktop and network systems, okay?
0: Highly illogical.
1: What?
0: Live long and prosper.
1: Oh, come on.
0: Fascinating. Captain.
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0: Hey, put on your seatbelt, okay?
1: What? We're only going to the commissary. It's just a block or two. I could have just, like,
0: yeah, walked. I know, but anything could happen. Somebody can run out into the road, or we could hit a pothole. One of our tires could blow, or a meteor could come crashing out of the sky. What if an escape wall elephant comes charging at us, or a secret alien race lying dormant underground for centuries?
1: Okay, okay, suddenly... okay, okay. I got it. Here. Can we go now?
0: Yes. Yes, we can.
2: Embrace life. Wear your seatbelt.
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4: This day in Army history, September 11th, 1777. The Battle of Brandywine took place in Pennsylvania during the Revolutionary War, while the British Army, under the command of General William Howe, marched towards Philadelphia. General Washington deployed his army along Brandywine Creek to stop them. The British right wing deployed to fix Washington's attention, while the left wing executed a wide flanking maneuver to attack from behind. Once Washington realized the enemy's main effort, he ordered Major General Nathaniel Greene to lead two brigades to defend that position. Although outflanked by a numerically superior force, the American Army avoided destruction and retreated in good order. The British, however, continued its advance and occupied Philadelphia, the largest city and seat of the Continental Congress. For more information about the Army's proud history, go to history.army.mil.

0: like your home. You're the coolest brother ever.
1: Thanks, Squirt.
0: I want to be just like you. Hey, why are you putting that clump of dirt in your mouth?
1: It's not dirt, it's tobacco.
0: Is that what made your teeth so yellow?
1: Look, it's no big deal. Lots of guys do it.
0: Can I try some?
2: Now what are you gonna do? Get him hooked too? After all, he wants to be just like you. Smokeless tobacco. It can damage way more than just your mouth.
0: I'm so glad you're home. You're the coolest brother ever.
1: Thanks, Squirt.
0: I want to be just like you. Hey, why are you putting that clump of dirt in your mouth?
1: It's not dirt, it's tobacco.
0: Is that what made your teeth so yellow?
1: Look, it's no big deal. Lots of guys do it.
0: Can I try some?
2: Now what are you gonna do? Get him hooked too? After all, he wants to be just like you. Smokeless tobacco. It can damage way more than just your mouth.
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0: a growing debate in Washington. I'm Dave Anthony, Fox News. How to handle AI and concerns about artificial intelligence going out of control and threatening humanity. President Trump insists that's a conspiracy theory and hoax, telling the All In podcast.
1: They're just playing right into the hands of a lot of people that don't want to see it happen, and that could be political people, and it could also be China.
0: Vice President Vance will meet today with congressional Republicans as some AI leaders call for better oversight.
2: Some lawmakers say Congress already missed its chance to harness AI. They argue that there were warning signs for years, and Congress dithered without building proper guardrails.
0: Fox's Chad Pergram at the Capitol.
2: House Democrats want Congress to stay in session to pass AI controls. That's doubtful.
0: The FBI director's at the Senate for an oversight hearing now. Kash Patel expected to tout efforts to lower crime rates and combat drug trafficking, but Democrats may press Patel on what they say are firings and other actions taken going after Trump political adversaries. And this might come up at the hearing, a new terror bust we learned about this morning.
3: When 21-year-old Jonathan Hunter Kramer of Butler, Pennsylvania was arrested over the weekend, he was plotting, quote, a violent attack in support of ISIS, according to FBI Director Kash Patel. FBI agents say on Saturday, Kramer left his home, bought a burner phone, met someone in a parking lot, and acquired a long black bag from the trunk of a vehicle. They say he paid cash for a hotel room, then went to a sporting goods store.
0: Fox's Tanya J. Powers. Kramer's jailed without bond after agents found a rifle, 190 rounds of ammo, and 30 knives. It's primary day in Delaware, the last state to hold primaries, 7 weeks before the November elections, and the day after the Supreme Court blocked President Trump's attempt to restrict mail-in voting.
4: The justices are leaving in place a lower court ruling blocking new Postal Service rules that would have changed how mail-in ballots are sent and processed. The White House has argued the rules would help protect election integrity and prevent fraud.
0: That's Fox's Lucas Tomlinson. 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
6: I'm Senior Airman Maria Washler. In Malaysia, the U.S. Navy-led humanitarian and disaster preparedness mission, Pacific Partnership 2026, concluded its fourth mission stop. 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This open-based event invites local Japanese residents for a day full of different food vendors, static displays, and live entertainment. And in the Republic of Korea, U.S. Army soldiers, families, and civilians participate in a 9/11 remembrance ceremony and 5K run on Camp Walker. The ceremony commemorated the 25th anniversary of the September 11th terrorist attacks. This has been your Pacific Pulse. I'm Senior Airman Maria Washler.
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8: The L.A. Clippers completed their trade of Kawhi Leonard to Toronto Monday night. The Clips get two first-rounders in the deal and Brandon Ingram. Florida State fired athletic director Michael Alford. The Monday night football game at Kansas City was tied 7-7 late first half. Chiefs 31-10 over Denver the final. The Broncos offense had 12 drives, 9 first downs. Kenneth Walker in his first game with KC, 191 total yards, 2 touchdowns, including a 60-yard run. Bo Nix in the loss, 1 TD pass, 1 interception, 1 fumble. He was sacked 4 times. In late night baseball, the Padres won their 8th straight, 8-7 at Colorado. San Diego still 2.5 games ahead of the Diamondbacks for the last NL wild card. Arizona won with a 2-run homer in the 8th and a 2-run homer bottom of the 9th, 8-7 over Miami. Yankees and Dodgers each won, each clinch playoff berths. White Sox won 7-3 at Cleveland. Detroit won 6-5 at Toronto.
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0: Let's say you're forward deployed way out in the boonies and you see or hear something that's a little off. What are you going to do? Well, you're going to let someone know, right? Because you could be under attack. Same thing regarding your government computer. If you notice it starting to act anything but normal, it and the network it's connected to could be suffering from a virus attack or a security breach. If that's the case, don't sit on it. Contact your system administrator immediately.
1: These two martial arts video gamers, hey, they wouldn't think of swinging their motion control devices without warming up and stretching first. 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Before they pressed start, she ran in place to get her heart rate up. He skipped rope. Then they did some easy stretching of their necks, shoulders, wrists, and backs. Want a winning move? Do a wee bit of stretching before any type of workout. Stay in the game.
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0: To keep our military and nation financially strong, we have to guard against fraud, waste, and abuse. Consider this real-life example. The DOD IG hotline received a call about the misuse of funds for a project in Alaska. An audit couldn't determine if the project was viable, but a report with the right information saved the Air Force $20 million. Report fraud, waste, and abuse through your chain of command. If you can't, use the DOD IG hotline, dodig.mil/hotline.
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2: Today's federal newscast. NASA took the first step to create the new Space Academy, called for in President Trump's August executive order. In a new request for information, the space agency is asking governors to submit ideas that describe how their state could support the new academy, including proposed location, site readiness, and cost and partnership approach. States have until October 26th to respond to the RFI. The Trump administration set an aggressive deadline to break ground on the new location by 2027 and fully open the academy by 2031. And the Air Force's Training Command has rolled out a new strategy aimed at transforming its infrastructure into a cohesive AI-driven learning ecosystem. The command plans to shut down outdated IT systems and move airmen to cloud-based learning platforms. It also seeks to use AI-enabled personalized learning to reduce the time to train airmen in technical specialities by 20%. Find these stories and more at federalnewsnetwork.com. I'm Eric White.
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0: we've got the inside scoop on some rather, well, pricey pictures. It's not a celebrity actor or a famous athlete. Nope, it's you. That's right, we're in possession of your most private pics. Some of them pretty compromising. How'd we get a hold of them? Hacking? Oh, not us. You posted them yourself. That's right. Everyone you know is getting an eyeful. Be careful what you post and check your privacy settings, or you might be exposing more than you think.
1: You know, it's been really great getting to know you lately, and I've been surprised at just how many of the same interests we have. And your family. Wow, you are a lucky man. Who am I? Oh, no, I'm not a friend, a distant relative, or a fellow service member. In fact, we've never actually met. You see, I learned everything about you from your social media posts. Yeah, that's how I know you won't be home this weekend. And that's when I figured I'd swing by your place for a visit.
2: Always be careful when posting online and check your privacy settings. You never know who's reading.
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1: From ABC News, I'm Sherry Preston. There's a big AI tech summit going on in Washington today, but this one isn't focusing on advancing the technology or holding it back. This one is focused on keeping humanity in AI models, and those on both sides of the ideological spectrum will be speaking. ABC's Karen Hua has more on that and what President Trump is saying.
2: Trump posted, "The only guardrails AI needs are a strong and smart, high IQ president." And he claimed the doomsday warnings are a sick conspiracy. But the fear is now crossing party lines. Today, Bernie Sanders and Steve Bannon, the Democratic Socialist senator and the longtime Trump ally, are expected to share a stage in Washington to call for limits on AI. Bannon saying, "The American people are not going to be supplicants to these tech oligarchs."
1: President's son, Don Jr., describes the lavish party thrown for him and his bride after their wedding was simply a gift. Others questioned the Russian oligarch's gesture. ABC Chief Washington correspondent Jonathan Carl has that.
3: The president's son had described his wedding as a low-key affair on his podcast.
4: "We had an awesome small ceremony in the Bahamas. Was just absolutely cool."
3: But the parties that followed were anything but low-key. John Jr.'s new wife, Bettina, posted pictures of the festivities, including professional dancers and a large fireworks display. ProPublica says Umar Kremlev footed the bill. Kremlev is well-connected in Russia with Vladimir Putin.
1: The Supreme Court blocking President Trump's effort to change how mail-in ballots are counted, the court rejecting his push to restrict mail-in voting in this year's midterms. The president just now responding on social media saying, "These are not the people I interviewed to serve on the court. They are merely a shell of their original selves." Price of gas now hitting an average of $4.31 a gallon, according to Gas Buddy. That's $1.20 more than a year ago and a nickel higher than just last week. You're listening to ABC News.
5: This is your News in One. Reporting for AFN Europe, I'm Airman First Class Alexandra Dale. So that others may live. From water survival to casualty care, competitors at the Europe Best Medic competition faced one challenge after another. U.S. soldiers competed alongside members of the Polish Armed Forces, testing their endurance, medical expertise, and tactical proficiency across multiple locations in Germany. The high-pressure evaluations prepare medics to think, act, and save lives when conditions are most demanding. Executive Officer of Charlie Troop, Regimental Support Squadron, 2nd Cavalry Regiment, U.S. Army 1st Lieutenant Aiden Rothmeyer says the realistic battlefield simulations push soldiers to their limits.
6: "Competitions like these are most important for everyone in our Army, not just medics, because there's a level of grit that will be required in actual combat that we really just don't see in garrison environments."
5: That was your News in One. I'm Airman First Class Alexandra Dale.
7: From the Fox Sports Studios in Los Angeles, here's Steve DeSager.
8: The L.A. Clippers completed their trade of Kawhi Leonard to Toronto Monday night. The Clips get two first-rounders in the deal and Brandon Ingram. Florida State fired athletic director Michael Alford. The Monday night football game at Kansas City was tied 7-7 late first half. Chiefs 31-10 over Denver the final. The Broncos offense had 12 drives, 9 first downs. Kenneth Walker in his first game with KC, 191 total yards, 2 touchdowns, including a 60-yard run. Bo Nix in the loss, 1 TD pass, 1 interception, 1 fumble. He was sacked 4 times. In late night baseball, the Padres won their 8th straight, 8-7 at Colorado. San Diego still 2.5 games ahead of the Diamondbacks for the last NL wild card. Arizona won with a 2-run homer in the 8th and a 2-run homer bottom of the 9th, 8-7 over Miami. Yankees and Dodgers each won, each clinch playoff berths. White Sox won 7-3 at Cleveland. Detroit won 6-5 at Toronto.
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0: I'm approaching the intersection.
1: Copy that. Advise you to move to crosswalk.
0: Roger.
1: Unexpected traffic coming from left.
0: Roger. Oh, whoa. Whoa. Bicycles.
1: Pull back. Pull back.
0: That was close.
1: Wait for the light. Wait for it.
2: Okay, crossing the street isn't that big a deal. But traffic can differ, sometimes drastically, from country to country, making it more challenging.
1: You got the light. Go.
0: Right. Mission accomplished. Over and out.
1: Whatever.
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1: And here's what you need to know.
0: From Korea to K-Town, we've got you covered.
1: From

0: someone with a drinking problem? Pretty frustrating, huh? And when you're angry with someone who has a drinking problem, it's easy to see them as something else. Trouble, a nuisance, a burden. But you've got to remember that person who's blacking out or not reporting for duty because they're too sick from drinking is somebody's son or daughter. Is it really good to avoid the issue when that person is also part of your unit? Please, if someone you know has a problem with alcohol, reach out.
1: Hey, something strange is going on. Every time I say, I hear a loud bleep.
2: That's because you can't say that on the radio.
1: You're telling me I can't say?
2: Nope. That's why you're hearing that noise. It can't get through.
1: Can't get through? What about? Ugh, I can't even say that either.
2: No. Obscene words can get you into a lot of trouble on the radio. You know what else can get you in trouble? Posting personal comments about your supervisor on social media. Use your head before you hit send and keep that out of your posts.
1: I will from now on.
3: Today's federal newscast. NASA took the first step to create the new Space Academy, called for in President Trump's August executive order. In a new request for information, the space agency is asking governors to submit ideas that describe how their state could support the new academy, including proposed location, site readiness, and cost and partnership approach. States have until October 26th to respond to the RFI. The Trump administration set an aggressive deadline to break ground on the new location by 2027 and fully open the academy by 2031. And the Air Force's Training Command has rolled out a new strategy aimed at transforming its infrastructure into a cohesive AI-driven learning ecosystem. The command plans to shut down outdated IT systems and move airmen to cloud-based learning platforms. It also seeks to use AI-enabled personalized learning to reduce the time to train airmen in technical specialities by 20%. Find these stories and more at federalnewsnetwork.com.

0: Can we make a start?
1: Every country has its own unique traffic situations. Things you need to look for every time you come to a crosswalk. Cars and trucks fill the streets in some locations, while bikes and scooters make up more of the flow in others. And then there are the roundabouts. What's up with that? No matter where you go, though, two basic concepts don't change. Pedestrians and crosswalks generally have the right of way. And just like stateside, vehicles and cyclists might not always stop. Like I was saying, every country has its own unique traffic situations. Things you need to look for every time you come to a crosswalk. Cars and trucks fill the streets in some locations, while bikes and scooters make up more of the flow in others. And then there are the roundabouts. What's up with that? No matter where you go, though, two basic concepts don't change. Pedestrians and crosswalks generally have the right of way. And just like stateside, vehicles and cyclists might not always stop. Like I was saying,
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1: President Trump is angry at the Supreme Court. I'm Dave Anthony, Fox News, writing on Truth Social. They let the country down, blocking his executive order to restrict mail-in voting, which the president calls corrupt and out of control, claiming the ruling makes cheating by Democrats much easier to do.
2: The criticism of the high court follows a Monday night order blocking the Trump administration from implementing mail-in ballot restrictions ahead of the midterm elections. The president says it's another bad decision and a big loss for Republicans, accusing justices of not showing the courage necessary to save America.
1: That's Fox's Jared Halpert at the White House. The Treasury Secretary is testifying before Congress.
3: President Trump's economic turnaround is especially impressive given the severity of the situation he inherited from his predecessor when inflation soared to a 40-year high.
1: Scott Bessent said that after being interrupted numerous times. By an anti-Iran war protester who would be removed after the top Democrat on the House Financial Services Committee, Maxine Waters, told Bessent the Iran conflict has hurt the economy.
4: Americans know the truth because they feel it at the grocery store, the gas pump, in their wallets.
1: Cash Patel's at a Senate hearing, and Democrats are critical. Senator Dick Durbin calls him the most partisan FBI director in history.
5: To weaponize the FBI against president's opponents, Director Patel has overseen a purge of thousands of law enforcement officials.
1: But Patel is touting a successful crime crackdown with a 90% increase in the arrests of violent criminals and a record number of children saved.
6: This FBI has arrested 500% more predators online in this last 18 months than the prior 18 months before that.
1: Director Patel also testifies the FBI thwarted four separate terror plots.
6: And just this past weekend, this FBI stopped another ISIS-inspired attack in Pittsburgh, arresting an individual before he's able to go out and kill innocent civilians.
1: Jonathan Kramer jailed without bail with a rifle, 190 rounds of ammo, and 30 knives found in the hotel room where he was arrested. America's listening to...
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8: I'm Senior Airman Maria Washler. 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And in the Republic of Korea, U.S. Army soldiers, families, and civilians participate in a 9/11 remembrance ceremony and 5K run on Camp Walker. The ceremony commemorated the 25th anniversary of the September 11th terrorist attacks. This has been your Pacific Pulse. I'm Senior Airman Maria Washler.
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10: The L.A. Clippers completed their trade of Kawhi Leonard to Toronto Monday night. The Clips get two first-rounders in the deal and Brandon Ingram. Florida State fired athletic director Michael Alford. The Monday night football game at Kansas City was tied 7-7 late first half. Chiefs 31-10 over Denver the final. The Broncos offense had 12 drives, 9 first downs. Kenneth Walker in his first game with KC, 191 total yards, 2 touchdowns, including a 60-yard run. Bo Nix in the loss, 1 TD pass, 1 interception, 1 fumble. He was sacked 4 times. In late night baseball, the Padres won their 8th straight, 8-7 at Colorado. San Diego still 2.5 games ahead of the Diamondbacks for the last NL wild card. Arizona won with a 2-run homer in the 8th and a 2-run homer bottom of the 9th, 8-7 over Miami. Yankees and Dodgers each won, each clinch playoff berths. White Sox won 7-3 at Cleveland. Detroit won 6-5 at Toronto.

0: associate and I are here to remind you to be on the lookout for suspicious emails.
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5: At DOEA, we're proud to take a bold step forward this school year by embracing the science of reading. 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

0: What'll you find at the bottom of a bottle? Lowered inhibitions, bad decisions, sure. But answers? No. Drinking when you're sad, upset, or lonely is never a good idea. You can become dependent on the alcohol because you don't know how else to deal with your problems. Then you've got a new problem, one that can put your health and well-being in jeopardy. They say there's a light at the end of the tunnel, but you won't find it at the bottom of a bottle. If you think you might have a problem with alcohol, talk to your chaplain or someone else you trust.
1: When you get home from a long day at work, most times you like to unwind so you're feeling like this. But sometimes you prefer to unwind like this. And that's cool, gotta blow it out every once in a while, right? But when your unwinding falls into this category, keep it, as Mom used to say, to a dull roar. Because you've got neighbors who may be... And when you're in that state, the last thing you're gonna want is your next door neighbor doing this. When it comes to family housing, being a good neighbor means being considerate.
2: This is your News in One. Reporting for AFN Europe, I'm Airman First Class Alexandra Dale. So that others may live. From water survival to casualty care, competitors at the Europe Best Medic competition faced one challenge after another. U.S. soldiers competed alongside members of the Polish Armed Forces, testing their endurance, medical expertise, and tactical proficiency across multiple locations in Germany. The high-pressure evaluations prepare medics to think, act, and save lives when conditions are most demanding. Executive Officer of Charlie Troop, Regimental Support Squadron, 2nd Cavalry Regiment, U.S. Army 1st Lieutenant Aiden Rothmeyer, says the realistic battlefield simulations push soldiers to their limits.
3: Competitions like these are most important for everyone in our Army, not just medics, because there's a level of grit that will be required in actual combat that we really just don't see in garrison environments.
2: That was your News in One. I'm Airman First Class Alexandra Dale.
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10: Welcome to this week's Reflective Moments of America's Military. On September 15, 1950, Allied forces executed an intense amphibious landing behind enemy lines at Incheon, South Korea. This landing completely outflanked the North Korean army and forced their retreat north of the 38th parallel, decisively shifting the tide of the war and relieving pressure on the Republic of Korea. And this has been this week's Reflective Moments of America's Military. Stay tuned for more next week.
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0: I'm Wayne Cabot. Losses on Wall Street are accelerating after the 10-year Treasury yield hit levels not seen since 2007, putting pressure on prices and on the Fed, which is meeting right now to consider raising interest rates. The Dow down more than 500 points. A meeting of the minds today on AI in Washington. Sam Altman of OpenAI is there. So is the Anthropic CEO, Dario Amodei, whose essay on out-of-control intelligence has become the national conversation. AI leader Stephen Witt, writing in the New York Times on the need for a pause and telling ABC News.
1: These risks are being seen by the creators. So guys like Dario Amodei and Sam Altman and Elon Musk, they're building these systems and they're actually a little afraid of what they've built. And so they're calling themselves for the government to come regulate them. It's a very unusual situation where a company is asking the government to regulate it.
0: Also meeting today, Senator Bernie Sanders and Steve Bannon sharing the goal to keep humanity in AI. The death penalty is off the table for Nick Reiner. The LADA saying the Reiner family's wishes are being taken into account. Reiner's parents, Rob and Michelle, opposed capital punishment. Max sentence, if convicted, would be life in prison. No parole. President Trump slamming the Supreme Court for blocking his move to change mail-in voting rules so close to the election, saying, these are not the people I interviewed. ABC's Mary Bruce.
2: Democratic-led states and voting rights groups had argued that the president's attempt to have the Postal Service screen ballots would create chaos and confusion so close to the midterms. And while this is a big setback for the president, who has long argued without evidence that mail-in voting leads to widespread fraud, the president is expected to keep up this fight, even as President Trump himself has voted by mail.
0: Oil hitting the highest mark since May today, diesel at $6.27 a gallon. 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
4: 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And in the Republic of Korea, U.S. Army soldiers, families, and civilians participate in a 9/11 remembrance ceremony and 5K run on Camp Walker. The ceremony commemorated the 25th anniversary of the September 11th terrorist attacks. 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I'm Senior Airman Maria Washler.
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5: The L.A. Clippers completed their trade of Kawhi Leonard to Toronto Monday night. The Clips get two first-rounders in the deal and Brandon Ingram. Florida State fired athletic director Michael Alford. The Monday night football game at Kansas City was tied 7-7 late first half. Chiefs 31-10 over Denver the final. The Broncos offense had 12 drives, 9 first downs. Kenneth Walker in his first game with KC, 191 total yards, 2 touchdowns, including a 60-yard run. Bo Nix in the loss, 1 TD pass, 1 interception, 1 fumble. He was sacked 4 times. In late night baseball, the Padres won their 8th straight, 8-7 at Colorado. San Diego still 2.5 games ahead of the Diamondbacks for the last NL wild card. Arizona won with a 2-run homer in the 8th and a 2-run homer bottom of the 9th, 8-7 over Miami. Yankees and Dodgers each won, each clinch playoff berths. White Sox won 7-3 at Cleveland. Detroit won 6-5 at Toronto.
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0: school, Shifra Mincer wanted to do a little something for the homeless. So when she visited them, she brought her needle and thread.
1: Can I fix that for you?
0: Soon she was sewing anything that could be sewn.
1: Thank you, young lady. Thank you so much.
0: And Shifra's little something became a big deal.
2: Mm-hmm. It's been a long time since all my buttons matched.
0: Some people may say, so what can I do? But Shifra Mincer says,
1: so that's what I do.
0: Volunteering. 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
3: 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But what about people who don't go out to bars? 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Since I'm not around to cut them off, maybe you can help me get the word out, okay?
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0: top Trump officials on the Capitol Hill grill. I'm Lisa Brady, Fox News. One House hearing disrupted several times by anti-Iran war protesters.
1: You're a war criminal. How dare you? How dare you starve?
2: Committee will suspend till Capitol Police can restore order.
0: This as the Treasury chief faced sweeping and even existential questions from lawmakers.
3: Massachusetts Democratic Congressman Stephen Lynch told Treasury Secretary Scott Bessin he's not sure it matters anymore if the good guys or the bad guys build AI.
4: It does matter whether the good guys or the bad guys had this.
5: But Mr. Speaker, here's my point, though. We're having control problems. So if we build something we can't control and the Chinese build something they can't control, the entity itself is what is the danger to us all.
3: Other Democrats questioned the success of the conflict with Iran and expressed concern over the power of the U.S. dollar. Bessin said the administration is focused on growth and that a fiscal consolidation is coming in an effort to get the government's house in order.
0: Fox's Jessica Rosenthal, the FBI director, Kash Patel, defending himself at a Senate hearing.
6: Those false statements, according to you, are not false statements. They're clipped together to make it sound like I lied, and I didn't.
0: As Democrats led by Illinois Senator Dick Durbin accused him of weaponizing the department.
7: Director Patel has been the central figure pushing the so-called grand conspiracy, diverting FBI resources to inane, debunked conspiracy theories that the, quote, deep state has been targeting President Trump since his first campaign.
0: Patel focusing on the administration's efforts to fight violent crime. Prosecutors in California say they will not pursue the death penalty for Nick Reiner, who's charged with killing his parents, actor-director Rob Reiner and wife Michelle. Nick Reiner has pleaded not guilty. Special circumstances in the allegations made him eligible for the death penalty, including the murder weapon, a knife. 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
8: Federal newscast. The Defense Department says it has reinstated more than 500 service members discharged for refusing the COVID vaccine and delivered over $21 million in back pay. Anthony Tata, the Undersecretary of Defense for Personnel and Readiness, said the department will continue to reach back out to every veteran whose career was cut short. Republican Senator Deb Fischer said there is a lot of work that has to be done to build broad support in Congress for the Trump administration's ambitious Golden Dome missile defense system.
9: Fischer said lawmakers still do not have any meaningful information about the system. Her comments come after a group of lawmakers sent a letter to Defense Secretary Pete Hegseth in June saying that DoD needs to share its plans for the system before the department spends one more taxpayer dollar on the Golden Dome initiative. Anastasia Obis, Federal News Network.
8: 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I'm Eric White.
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11: The LA Clippers completed their trade of Kawhi Leonard to Toronto Monday night. The Clips get two first-rounders in the deal and Brandon Ingram. Florida State fired athletic director Michael Alford. The Monday night football game at Kansas City was tied 7-7 late first half. Chiefs 31-10 over Denver the final. The Broncos offense had 12 drives, 9 first downs. Kenneth Walker in his first game with KC, 191 total yards, 2 touchdowns, including a 60-yard run. Bo Nix in the loss, 1 TD pass, 1 interception, 1 fumble. He was sacked 4 times. In late night baseball, the Padres won their 8th straight, 8-7 at Colorado. San Diego still 2.5 games ahead of the Diamondbacks for the last NL wild card. Arizona won with a 2-run homer in the 8th and a 2-run homer bottom of the 9th, 8-7 over Miami. Yankees and Dodgers each won, each clinch playoff berths. White Sox won 7-3 at Cleveland. Detroit won 6-5 at Toronto.
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0: Are you thinking all about the risks of social networking sites? Like somebody can post a bad photo of you and the next thing you know, the whole school has seen it?
1: OMG.
0: Embarrassing, yes. But other things are worse, like posting info about family members who are in the military, especially if it's about deployments, locations, or job duties, because those details can be dangerous in the wrong hands. So use GoodOffSec online. And while a bad hair photo may make you want to scream, it won't put anyone in danger.
2: Mom, please, take that stupid bullhorn away from him and make him go do something else, anything else.
3: Okay, tell you what, I'll make it disappear if you'll show him some things he can help carry and pack up.
2: Mom.
3: You know, it's important for him to feel like he's part of the move. It'll make everything better for all of us, trust me. Now and once we're in the new place. And that'll do it. Give me the bullhorn. Thank you.
4: 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September 11th, 2001, remains an enduring reminder of national resilience, sacrifice, and our unyielding commitment to freedom. And this has been this week's Reflective Moments of America's Military. Stay tuned for more next week.
5: 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When I launched to the International Space Station on a NASA mission as part of the astronaut program, I was away from home for 171 days. 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
2: This is your News in One. Reporting for AFN Europe, I'm Airman First Class Alexandra Dale. So that others may live. From water survival to casualty care, competitors at the Europe Best Medic competition faced one challenge after another. U.S. soldiers competed alongside members of the Polish Armed Forces, testing their endurance, medical expertise, and tactical proficiency across multiple locations in Germany. The high-pressure evaluations prepare medics to think, act, and save lives when conditions are most demanding. Executive Officer of Charlie Troop, Regimental Support Squadron, 2nd Cavalry Regiment, U.S. Army 1st Lieutenant Aiden Rothmeyer says the realistic battlefield simulations push soldiers to their limits.
3: Competitions like these are most important for everyone in our Army, not just medics, because there's a level of grit that will be required in actual combat that we really just don't see in garrison environments.
2: That was your News in One. I'm Airman First Class Alexandra Dale.
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1: From ABC News, I'm Wayne Cabot. With no time to spare, a judge stopped the Kennedy Center board from adding a tribute to President Trump. The ruling less than an hour before the board was set to act.
2: Judge Christopher Cooper Tuesday issued a written order blocking the attempt to add President Trump's name to the Kennedy Center, concluding that it violated a previous court order and congressional statute. The order says, quote, simply put, defendants cannot install memorials for President Trump or anyone or anything else at the Kennedy Center without Congress's blessing. The board resolution bucks a federal court order and a statute Congress enacted. Judge Cooper had previously blocked the president from renaming the Kennedy Center after himself, but the board voted last month to add the president's name to the building to recognize him as the person who, quote, renovated and restored the center. Karen Travers, ABC News, The White House.
1: What American wouldn't want money in their pocket? Most say no to Trump's $5,000 if the voters keep Republicans in control of Congress. 63% disapprove in the Reuters Ipsos poll, including 37% of Republicans. And while Trump has lost in the Supreme Court to impose mail-in voting limits before the election, FBI Director Kash Patel says he is sending agents to election sites this year.
3: Election integrity is of paramount importance. This FBI is not going to shy away effort.
1: Sparring there with Vermont Democratic Senator Peter Welch, Patel refusing to comment if there's an ongoing investigation into the wedding bash for Donald Trump Jr. and his new wife, paid for at least in part by a Russian oligarch who has close ties to Vladimir Putin. Senator Bernie Sanders says, yes, of course we need AI regulation.
4: The speed and scope of AI development in just the last 4 years has been almost beyond human comprehension.
1: Joining his call, longtime Trump confidant Steve Bannon. Trump himself calls AI concerns a hoax. The Dow is down 430 points right now. You're listening to ABC News.
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7: The L.A. Clippers completed their trade of Kawhi Leonard to Toronto Monday night. The Clips get two first-rounders in the deal and Brandon Ingram. Florida State fired athletic director Michael Alford. The Monday night football game at Kansas City was tied 7-7 late first half. Chiefs 31-10 over Denver the final. The Broncos offense had 12 drives, 9 first downs. Kenneth Walker in his first game with KC, 191 total yards, 2 touchdowns, including a 60-yard run. Bo Nix in the loss, 1 TD pass, 1 interception, 1 fumble. He was sacked 4 times. In late night baseball, the Padres won their 8th straight, 8-7 at Colorado. San Diego still 2.5 games ahead of the Diamondbacks for the last NL wild card. Arizona won with a 2-run homer in the 8th and a 2-run homer bottom of the 9th, 8-7 over Miami. Yankees and Dodgers each won, each clinch playoff berths. White Sox won 7-3 at Cleveland. Detroit won 6-5 at Toronto.

0: There are lots of reasons folks don't take care of their bodies. They think they're too busy. They don't like to get up early. You name it. They don't know what it means to be physically fit. They may think that being fit sounds like this. When in reality, the sound of fitness can be the sound of a walk in the park, a bike ride on a nice afternoon, or a less than world record setting jog. Being physically fit is really just a matter of doing something to be more active and then sticking with it.
1: 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So take the steps to make your life stress-free.
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0: thought you could leave so suddenly, eh, Pawn?
1: But it was an important mission.
0: Money. No matter! You had the lease, and for this indiscretion, you will now pay with your life!
2: Too bad James's lease didn't have a military clause, but that would have allowed him to legally terminate his lease and go on his mission without being penalised. For more information on leases, military clauses and such, check with your housing office.
1: Laser schmazers. At least you don't have any... Oh, you do have sharks.
3: So, did something kind of important today.
4: You don't say.
3: Saved a life.
4: Really?
3: Started out as one of those days, you know? About to print my leave form this morning. Computer crashes. The IT guy tells me, it's an interface issue.
4: Interface
3: and, you know, at this issue. Point, I'm thinking, I want to interface you and the computer with the sidewalk two floors down. But no. Instead, I go for a run, you know? Chill out, work off the stress. Like I said, I saved a life today. His.
4: IT guy was lucky.
5: This is your News in One. Reporting for AFN Europe, I'm Airman First Class Alexandra Dale. So that others may live. From water survival to casualty care, competitors at the Europe Best Medic competition faced one challenge after another. U.S. soldiers competed alongside members of the Polish Armed Forces, testing their endurance, medical expertise, and tactical proficiency across multiple locations in Germany. The high-pressure evaluations prepare medics to think, act, and save lives when conditions are most demanding. Executive Officer of Charlie Troop, Regimental Support Squadron, 2nd Cavalry Regiment, U.S. Army 1st Lieutenant Aiden Rothmeyer says the realistic battlefield simulations push soldiers to their limits.
6: Competitions like these are most important for everyone in our Army, not just medics, because there's a level of grit that will be required in actual combat that we really just don't see in garrison environments.
5: That was your News in One. I'm Airman First Class Alexandra Dale.

0: another PCS. As many times as you have moved, I am sure you got some crazy stories.
1: Yeah, one time I signed off on my inventory list without double-checking that everything was accounted for. Lost my pup's favorite bone. Oh, he wasn't too happy with me. Bit me right here.
0: Whoa! I bet you wish you would have double-checked the accuracy of your mover's inventory list, huh?
1: I suppose so.
0: When we come back, why it's pronounced cupboard when it's spelled cupboard? What's up with that? We're here with Old Mother Hubbard, who's preparing for yet another PCS. As many times as you have moved, I am sure you got some crazy stories.
1: Yeah, one time I signed off on my inventory list without double-checking that everything was accounted for. Lost my pup's favorite bone. Oh, he wasn't too happy with me. Bit me right here.
0: Whoa! I bet you wish you would have double-checked the accuracy of your mover's inventory list, huh?
1: I suppose so.
0: When we come back, why it's pronounced cupboard when it's spelled cupboard? What's up with that?
2: Tick season is in full swing. Before you head out for a hike or a walk with the dog, remember these quick safety tips. First, use an insect repellent containing DEET. Next, wear long pants and tuck them into your socks. When you get home, immediately check yourself, your kids, and your pets for ticks. Taking a quick shower can also wash off unattached ticks. So go out, enjoy the outdoors, and stay safe.
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2: This should not be breaking news.
1: U.S. Attorney General Todd Blanche questioning the sudden warnings from some lawmakers about advanced AI and the push for regulation less than 2 months before the midterm elections, instead of months ago when an AI model went rogue during testing.
2: Every Democrat senator suddenly races to a microphone to talk about AI after being eerily silent for months and months and months. So to talk about the timing of this as being nothing but an effort to influence the midterms, I shouldn't have to say that out loud. Of course, that's what it is.
1: He also defends the president calling it a hoax and echoes his warnings against letting China win the AI race. But some Republicans in Congress are joining calls for action after the recent warnings from AI companies about the risk of losing control of the technology. So far, the focus on holding meetings, not votes. House Democratic Caucus Vice Chair Ted Lieu urging the president to raise the issue with China's leader.
3: And I urge Trump to ask the Chinese leader to also commit that they're never going to let AI launch a nuclear weapon by itself.
1: President Xi is scheduled for a White House summit later this month. Leading a White House briefing, the attorney general also facing multiple questions about the Supreme Court decision blocking the president's effort to restrict mail-in voting.
2: The Republicans and Democrats should want free and fair elections. So while the Supreme Court did what it did, we're not going to stop the work that we're doing, but we are, of course, going to follow the orders of the court.
1: Blanche also defending the president's right to criticize the justices after a lengthy Trump poster earlier today calling the ruling highly political. Just getting word that the Kennedy Center board has voted to close the iconic venue over financial issues and a dispute over adding President Trump's name to the building. This after a judge's latest ruling that congressional approval is needed. 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
5: I'm Senior Airman Maria Washler. In Malaysia, the U.S. Navy-led humanitarian and disaster preparedness mission, Pacific Partnership 2026, concluded its fourth mission stop. 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And in the Republic of Korea, U.S. Army soldiers, families, and civilians participate in a 9/11 remembrance ceremony and 5K run on Camp Walker. The ceremony commemorated the 25th anniversary of the September 11th terrorist attacks. This has been your Pacific Pulse. I'm Senior Airman Maria Washler.
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6: The L.A. Clippers completed their trade of Kawhi Leonard to Toronto Monday night. The Clips get two first-rounders in the deal and Brandon Ingram. Florida State fired athletic director Michael Alford. The Monday night football game at Kansas City was tied 7-7 late first half. Chiefs 31-10 over Denver the final. The Broncos offense had 12 drives, 9 first downs. Kenneth Walker in his first game with KC, 191 total yards, 2 touchdowns, including a 60-yard run. Bo Nix in the loss, 1 TD pass, 1 interception, 1 fumble. He was sacked 4 times. In late night baseball, the Padres won their 8th straight, 8-7 at Colorado. San Diego still 2.5 games ahead of the Diamondbacks for the last NL wild card. Arizona won with a 2-run homer in the 8th and a 2-run homer bottom of the 9th, 8-7 over Miami. Yankees and Dodgers each won, each clinched playoff berths. White Sox won 7-3 at Cleveland. Detroit won 6-5 at Toronto.
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0: Parker?
1: Yeah, Thompson?
0: You hear that?
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0: Cobra Rentals. Hi. Did you call for some computer support?
1: Oh, yeah, I did. I can't seem to log on.
0: All right, let me reset your password. Now enter a new one.
1: Okay.
0: That's it? Your password is password?
1: Yeah, I kind of have trouble remembering all my passwords. So.
0: Look, it's not that hard. Just pick a phrase, replace some letters with numbers and symbols. Okay. You're capitalized, son.
1: Okay.
0: Got to try it.
1: Hey, that worked.
0: Just follow command policies. Anyone can create a secure password, even you.
1: Easy.
2: Okay, so we've got a parole request from Private Simmons, serving 10 to 15 years for vehicular homicide.
3: He's already served five and already lost his career and all his service benefits.
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2: His victim won't get one.
3: Yeah, you're right. So we're agreed?
2: Parole denied.
4: Before you drink and drive, consider the consequences.
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6: I'm Colonel Nick Haig, Space Force Guardian and NASA astronaut. 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Thanks to the American Forces Network, I stayed in touch with news, sports, and the little things that make the station feel like home. Wherever duty takes us, even into space, staying connected keeps us grounded. 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

0: ABC News. I'm Wayne Cabot. Global crude concerns. ABC News confirming crude loadings at Yanbu, Saudi Arabia's Red Sea port are now stopped. This refinery is the region's largest exporter of diesel. Diesel futures hit a record high today. Diesel at the pump as well, averaging $6.28, says AAA. One longtime analyst tells ABC News heating oil customers are going to really have a sticker shock this year, paying more than $2 a gallon more compared to a year ago. The war with Iran has cost the U.S. at least $38 billion and is expected to further push inflation higher for American households. That from the nonpartisan Congressional Budget Office, warning also that depleted weapon stocks could take a half a decade or longer to rebuild. Sources tell ABC News the board of the Kennedy Center voted today to shut down the center entirely after a federal judge blocked them from adding a tribute to President Trump on the building or on the site. ABC News White House correspondent Karen Travers with the latest from President Trump himself.
1: President Trump said the Justice Department will appeal the judge's ruling today, blocking his name from being added to the Kennedy Center. The president writing on social media that if the case does not go his way, including if it makes its way up to the Supreme Court, then the reconstruction and renovation of the Kennedy Center will not take place. Democratic Congresswoman Joyce Beatty, who's filed a lawsuit challenging the planned closure and renaming, today accused President Trump of, quote, holding the Kennedy Center hostage unless he can put his name on this sacred memorial. Karen Travers, ABC News, the White House.
0: Speaker Mike Johnson says AI concerns are a fictional claim designed to sway voters ahead of November.
2: We've all seen this movie before, okay? We're 49 days out from an election. A catastrophe is created. The media gets spun up. Social media gets spun up. Everybody says we're all going to be, they literally said we're all going to be dead in 10 years.
0: You're listening to ABC News.
3: This is your News in One. Reporting for AFN Europe, I'm Airman First Class Alexandra Dale. So that others may live. From water survival to casualty care, competitors at the Europe Best Medic competition faced one challenge after another. U.S. soldiers competed alongside members of the Polish Armed Forces, testing their endurance, medical expertise, and tactical proficiency across multiple locations in Germany. The high-pressure evaluations prepare medics to think, act, and save lives when conditions are most demanding. Executive Officer of Charlie Troop, Regimental Support Squadron, 2nd Cavalry Regiment, U.S. Army 1st Lieutenant Aiden Rothmeyer says the realistic battlefield simulations push soldiers to their limits.
4: Competitions like these are most important for everyone in our Army, not just medics, because there's a level of grit that will be required in actual combat that we really just don't see in garrison environments.
3: That was your News in One. I'm Airman First Class Alexandra Dale.
5: From the Fox Sports Studios in Los Angeles, here's Steve DeSager.
6: The L.A. Clippers completed their trade of Kawhi Leonard to Toronto Monday night. The Clips get two first-rounders in the deal and Brandon Ingram. Florida State fired athletic director Michael Alford. The Monday night football game at Kansas City was tied 7-7 late first half. Chiefs 31-10 over Denver the final. The Broncos offense had 12 drives, 9 first downs. Kenneth Walker in his first game with KC, 191 total yards, 2 touchdowns, including a 60-yard run. Bo Nix in the loss, 1 TD pass, 1 interception, 1 fumble. He was sacked 4 times. In late night baseball, the Padres won their 8th straight, 8-7 at Colorado. San Diego still 2.5 games ahead of the Diamondbacks for the last NL wild card. Arizona won with a 2-run homer in the 8th and a 2-run homer bottom of the 9th, 8-7 over Miami. Yankees and Dodgers each won, each clinch playoff berths. White Sox won 7-3 at Cleveland. Detroit won 6-5 at Toronto.

0: I'm standing here in a huge colony of emperor penguins. Yes, it's cold, it smells funny, and it's a little creepy because they're all kind of staring at me. Sure, I'm a few feet taller than them. I'm dressed completely differently. Heck, I'm dressed and they're, well, you know, like penguins. So what's the point? Well, when you stand out in a crowd, it attracts attention. In your host country, dressing or acting inappropriately could draw the attention of a terrorist. Eek, ow! And that's worse than being attacked by, angry penguins!
1: Whew. So I got my 2-mile run in. I think I'm ready for my PT test.
2: Yeah, I got this paper for the copier. I'm ready for a nap.
1: You what?
2: I had to go all the way to the supply room to get it.
1: Wait, you're that exhausted from carrying a ream of paper?
2: Hey, 2 reams, okay? That's like 1,000 sheets all the way down the hall.
1: Dude, you'll never be able to pass a PT test. Just 20 minutes of exercise a day would make a big difference. Before you know it, you'll be able to carry a whole box of paper.
2: Oh, cool.
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0: makes a painfully bad decision, like the one I'm reviewing today where someone drove under the influence, I'm forced to make a painful decision too. One that could decide whether that service member will still get their benefits, like their retirement, their rank, their family's benefits. I hate it. But because this young private did what he did, I don't have any other choice. Well, that's it. I've got a rule that this accident was not in the line of duty.
1: Hi there. My daughter and I have been asked to say a few words about family.

0: vacation. Say hi, Alexa.
1: Okay, I know you're giving me the silent treatment, honey, but this isn't the time. Just say something.
0: Well, as you can tell, communication is very important, and when you don't have it, like now, it's frustrating. So it's good to know that family advocacy is all about promoting healthy relationships through things like effective communication. And you don't have to wait for a crisis to benefit from their help. Hey, wait, did you just text me? Well, it's a start.
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4: It's a time machine. 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
6: 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On September 15th, 1950, Allied forces executed an intense amphibious landing behind enemy lines at Incheon, South Korea. This landing completely outflanked the North Korean army and forced their retreat north of the 38th parallel, decisively shifting the tide of the war and relieving pressure on the Republic of Korea. And this has been this week's Reflective Moments of America's Military. Stay tuned for more next week.
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8: 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Thank AFN Go. 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

drive, I don't need a car. Money really all that we fiending for. I'm doing things they ain't seen before. Bands ain't dumb, but extreme is all. I'm a demon lord. Fall off what? I ain't seen the horse. Called your bluff, better cite the source. Fame is something that I need.

0: it's not over. I'm Lisa Brady, Fox News. After a U.S. Supreme Court decision on mail-in ballots, which drew an angry response from the president.
1: Attorney General Todd Blanche says the Justice Department will comply with a Supreme Court order preventing the Postal Service from enforcing mail-in ballot restrictions sought by the president.
2: That doesn't mean that we're not going to do everything in this administration that we can to make sure that there are free and fair elections.
1: Blanche also says President Trump is very frustrated by recent Supreme Court rulings.
2: The idea that President Trump shouldn't be allowed to communicate to the American people his frustration, I don't share that.
1: In a social media post, President Trump wrote, "The justices are not the people he interviewed, but merely a shell of their original selves."
0: Fox's Jared Halpern at the White House. Senate Minority Leader Chuck Schumer calls the president's executive order on mail-in ballots an unconstitutional ploy to avoid accountability.
3: Trump knows the American people are angry at him. He's scared to face them.
0: This as Democrats point to a whistleblower allegation of federal election officials violating state laws while searching for non-citizens on voter rolls. A Homeland Security spokesperson accuses Democrats of conjuring controversy and says the agency has shown non-citizens can and do vote in U.S. elections, that the DOJ is focused on prosecuting and removing them. The Kennedy Center board votes to shut down the venue just hours after a federal judge blocked another effort to add President Trump's name to the building. The president posting that the closure is needed for safety repairs, but also suggesting renovations will not happen if an ongoing fight over the naming doesn't go his way. In today's ruling, the judge again said Congress has to approve any installation of memorials or anything else. The president signaling that the Justice Department will appeal. Stocks finished lower ahead of a Fed decision tomorrow. The Dow down 328. 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
4: Newscast. The Defense Department says it has reinstated more than 500 service members discharged for refusing the COVID vaccine and delivered over $21 million in back pay. Anthony Tata, the Undersecretary of Defense for Personnel and Readiness, said the department will continue to reach back out to every veteran whose career was cut short. Republican Senator Deb Fischer said there is a lot of work that has to be done to build broad support in Congress for the Trump administration's ambitious Golden Dome missile defense system.
5: Fischer said lawmakers still do not have any meaningful information about the system. Her comments come after a group of lawmakers sent a letter to Defense Secretary Pete Hegseth in June saying that DOD needs to share its plans for the system before the department spends one more taxpayer dollar on the Golden Dome initiative. Anastasia Obis, Federal News Network.
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7: University of Texas quarterback Arch Manning today issued an apology on social media for laughing at an AI-generated video involving Texas coach Steve Sarkisian and ESPN reporter Holly Rowe. Manning in the statement said, quote, "There was nothing funny about it. It's easy to say I didn't mean it, but I know my words and actions were hurtful to a lot of people. I do not take that lightly, and I'm deeply sorry for that," end quote. Manning also specifically apologized to Rowe. Rowe took to social media to say that the sides had a private conversation and that she accepts his apology. The Oxford Police Department will bring in extra security for this weekend as Lane Kiffin returns when number 7 LSU faces number 8 Ole Miss. Officers from New Orleans and Mobile, Alabama are being brought in, including mounted officers on horseback to control the crowds. Free agent wide receiver Sterling Shepard is signing with the New York Jets, becoming a member of their practice squad. Browns place running back Dylan Sampson on injured reserve. He is dealing with a knee injury.
8: Welcome. AFN Okinawa the Eagle will keep you rocking regardless of how evil the residents are. Serving America's best.

Good morning, beautiful people. I'm MC2 Austin Riley, a.k.a. DJ Ducky, here on this wonderful Wednesday morning. And, you know, we're grabbing our coffee or whatever caffeine source we have got, and we're getting ready to get into it. But with that being said, we're going to try and keep the talk break short and the music long, so hopefully you are entertained. But let's get to the music.

You know it breaks my heart. Put a shiver on your skin. Do your hair in the car. If nothing lasts forever, babe, then can we make a start? Disco X on the

Good morning, beautiful people. I'm DJ Ducky here, and you know, this is for all of our Okinawa families out there. So, the U.S. Army Japan Commanders Ready and Resilient Council wants to hear from you. 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Make your voice heard. I know a whole lot doesn't seem like it gets changed, but, you know, one person does make a difference, but one person has to be a lot of people, right? So go in there, say something, even if 15 people only say something and 10 of them say, hey, we want better housing, well, they'll look into better housing because that was the majority of the requests. So go in, make your voice heard. With that being said, though, let's get back to the music.

0: did you get for number one?
1: I got you. I got the answers from my friend who took the SOFA license exam last month.
2: 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Turning your SOFA licenses, privileges are suspended.
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She'll be all right. 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She will save herself this time. And in fact, tonight, she did confirm. 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

0: up in Okinawa, the Eagle.
1: According to Shogun Weather, we are looking at a high of 84, a low of 79. Partly cloudy all day today, and we are currently in seasonal TCOR4C conditions right now. It's west all clear, east caution, and last but not least, one U.S. dollar will get you about 150 Japanese yen at your local banking facilities today.

Good morning, beautiful people. I'm DJ Ducky here. And, you know, now we're talking about the MMOA Okinawa Roadshow. Now, what is the MMOA? Well, that is the Manpower Management Officer Assignments. So, representatives from the Manpower Management Officer Assignments and Manpower and Reserve Affairs, MNRA, will visit Okinawa on Tuesday, 15th of September and Wednesday, 16th of September. So they were here yesterday and they are here today. So town hall briefs are scheduled, as I will tell you here in just a second. And per the commanding general's intent, all available active duty officers, including those deployed under the unit deployment program, are strongly encouraged to and directed to attend. Whether an officer is approaching their next PCS cycle, preparing for career progression boards, or looking for insights how to

on how recent talent management in a initiatives impact their primary MOS. This visit is their opportunity to gain firsthand clarity directly from headquarters Marine Corps assignment monitors. All good. I need a big cup of coffee because that was a struggle for like no reason at all. But I need to go get a big cup of coffee and I'll do that right after this. But basically what's happening is all today, I'll tell you where all of these briefs are happening, and it's just talking about career progression. So whether you're in your PCS cycle, preparing for a board, or looking for how recent talent management initiatives impact your primary MOS, they're going to have all of that information. So for today, Wednesday, September 16th, today, on Camp Hansen, you're going to have 08:30 to 09:30, you're going to have the roadshow brief for all officers. Then from 10 to 11, you're going to have the field grade combat service support brief. Then from, all of these are happening from 10 to 11. It's going to be the field grade combat service support, field grade information, intel and law, and field grade combat arms. And then there's also the MMOA 3 boards and programs. So all of those are happening. There's also from 11:30 to 12:30, they're also having all of that again. So if you miss it the first time, you can always go back. So definitely go over to Camp Hansen at the Palms and get all of that information you need as a Marine, as an officer, or maybe, you know, you're interested in becoming an officer. I'm sure that would be a great place to get that information as well. So go check that out. And I'm going to go get a big cup of coffee, get that caffeine flowing through my system so I don't flip and fumble like that again. With that being said, though, let's get back to the music.

0: This is your AFN Okinawa update. I'm MC2 Austin Riley. Lindsay Steller, the director of the Fleet Gift Shop, talks about the Fleet Gift Shop opening for the season.
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Good morning, beautiful people. I'm DJ Ducky here, and after having a big old cup of caffeine, now we're gonna get into the POWMIA event at Reisner. So this is happening 17th to 18th, so starting tomorrow at 09, and it ends the next day at 09. The Air Force Sergeant Association Chapter 1553 is hosting a 24-hour POWMIA vigil run to share the importance of National POWMIA Recognition Day and honoring those Americans who are prisoners of wars and those who served and never returned home. So definitely go check that out. Block out some time so that you can go on this vigil run and just remember those who came before us and maybe who didn't make it back. But with that being said, let's get back to the music.

And that is it for this hour of the morning launch. Thank you for hanging out with me. I'm MC2 Austin Riley, a.k.a. DJ Ducky, and you're listening to AFN Okinawa, the Eagle, serving America's best.

0: ABC News, I'm Wayne Cabot. Ed Sheeran, one of the world's top five grossing acts, is seeing his tour in chaos. Four of his supporting acts abruptly quitting today in solidarity with the rapper Macklemore, who was dropped for making pro-Palestinian comments. Phineas, Billie Eilish's brother and musical collaborator, was supposed to tour with Sheeran in South America soon, but says he stands with Palestine and its people and is dropping out. Macklemore said that he was kicked off the Loop tour after exclaiming Free Palestine at New Jersey's MetLife Stadium while introducing his protest song. Ed Sheeran says he chooses not to take political sides, including in the Gaza war. At a press briefing in the White House Rose Garden, Attorney General Todd Blanche defended the president after Trump ripped into the Supreme Court for blocking his efforts to restrict mail-in voting. ABC's Rachel Scott was there.
1: You got a number of questions on this recent decision by the Supreme Court as it comes to mail-in voting. And he was asked pretty directly whether or not the president's words about the Supreme Court justices essentially saying that they're unwilling to do what's, in his words, right for the country is even appropriate for the president to say. Todd Blanche, the attorney general, defending President Trump, saying the president should be able to speak his mind. He dismissed that this is sowing any confusion for voters out there.
0: Trump saying of the justices who defied him, these are not the people I interviewed. Meantime, FBI Director Kash Patel says he is sending his agents to election sites in November. President Trump calls AI concerns a hoax, but Republican strategist Steve Bannon says
2: the liabilities here are real.
0: Agreeing with him, Senator Bernie Sanders, saying the government needs to safeguard us.
3: Go to the internet right now, and with sophisticated deepfakes, you will find it increasingly difficult to determine truth from fiction.
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5: 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And in the Republic of Korea, U.S. Army soldiers, families, and civilians participate in a 9/11 remembrance ceremony and 5K run on Camp Walker. The ceremony commemorated the 25th anniversary of the September 11th terrorist attacks. This has been your Pacific Pulse. I'm Senior Airman Maria Washler.
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7: University of Texas quarterback Arch Manning issued an apology today for laughing during a press conference when talking about an AI-generated video involving Texas coach Steve Sarkisian and ESPN reporter Holly Rowe. Manning said this in his social media apology, quote, "There is nothing funny about it. It's easy to say I didn't mean it, but I know my words and actions were hurtful to a lot of people. I do not take that lightly, and I'm deeply sorry for that," end quote. Manning also says that he reached out and apologized to Rowe about the incident. She took to social media to say that she had spoken with Manning and accepts his apology and is moving on from the incident. NFL Network reports that the x-rays on the shoulder of Chiefs rookie cornerback Mansoor Delane were negative and he should miss minimal time after suffering that injury in last night's win against the Broncos. Free agent wide receiver Sterling Shepard is signing a deal with the New York Jets. Browns running back Dylan Sampson is headed to injured reserve. He's dealing with a knee injury.
8: 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Serving America's best.

0: Good morning, beautiful people. I'm MC2 Austin Riley, a.k.a. DJ Ducky. And, you know, it is that time. It is that time of the week. You know, I'm joined in the studio with Chris and Veronica, and we're getting into the Price is Right Exchange Edition. But before we get to it, how are y'all doing this wonderful morning?
1: Doing great.
2: I'm awake.
0: I'm feeling that. So we're going to get straight into the Price is Right Exchange Edition. So, as always, Veronica will provide the regular price for the item up for bid, and we will take three callers. To guess the sale price, the person to guess closest to the sale price without going over will win an exchange $25 gift card. And if all three guessers go over the sale price, we will come back to the show and tell folks that everyone went over the sale price, give the lowest bid, and then take another set of callers. If you are lucky enough to get through the first time, you are still eligible to call in for the second set. Now, before we get up to the item up for bid, call into the studio from your cell phone at 098-970-2300 or your DSN at 645-2300. Again, that is from your cell phone at 098-970-2300 or your DSN at 645-2300. All right, so Veronica, what is the item up for bid this week?
2: The item up for bid this week is the Shark Carpet Extractor.
0: All right, and what is the regular price?
2: Regular price is $299.99.
0: Absolutely. So with that being said, we're going to take a bit of a music break, and we will take those callers. In the meantime, though, enjoy the music.

0: Welcome back, beautiful people. I'm DJ Ducky. Here in the studio with me is Chris and Veronica. And, you know, we're doing the Price is Right Exchange Edition. So before we get to the caller's guesses, Veronica, what was the item up for bid?
1: The item up for bid this week is the Shark Carpet Extractor, and the regular price is $299.99.
0: Absolutely. And we took the first three callers. The first caller was Rose with $169.99. Scott B with $227.77. And Scott M with $230 even. So, Veronica, what is the what is the sale price for this item?
1: The sale price is $249.99.
0: Absolutely. So, Scott M., you have won this week's Price is Right Exchange Edition. So, come by the studio whenever you got the chance to come pick up your $25 exchange gift card. But with that being said, we're going to take a little bit of a music break. And when we come back, we'll be talking all about the Star Card and all kinds of promotions it's got. But in the meantime, enjoy the music.

0: Welcome back, beautiful people. I'm DJ Ducky. Here in the studio with me is Chris and Veronica. And, you know, it seems like every time I look at the Military Star card, it's got always got some new savings, some new opportunities. So what can we look at for savings for this week?
1: Yeah, so we do have some Star Card. It's the holiday season now, so Star Card is coming out with some good stuff. Mm-hmm. So we have going on to the from the 4th to the 24th of September, customers receive 0% interest plus no payments. Hear that, guys? No payments for 12 months. All right, on sporting goods, purchases of $599 or more with the Military Star. So that includes your bicycles, your sporting equipment, your fitness equipment. So we do have one of those home gyms, Academia, so you can purchase that. And if you use a Star Card, it's 0% interest for 12 months. So, perfect.
2: Yeah, and you know, football season just started, so there's still a little bit of time for you guys to get game day ready. You can save

0: Yeah, and then starting the 18th, September 18th through October 1st, you can receive a $20 digital reward card with clothing, shoe, and handbag purchases over $200 or more. It's never too early to start shopping for Christmas, am I right?
1: Never. And then big day is coming up on the 18th of September. It is the Air Force's 79th birthday. And, you know, every time there's a service birthday, where there's Star Cards always there, so you get saved 10 cents off per gas or per gallon of gas with the Star Card, 15% off on your food purchases at the participating exchange restaurants, and then $10 off at the concession malls with $25 or more. And then it's double points that day, so 4 points per every dollar you spend.
2: Absolutely. You know, lots of great savings. Doesn't matter what you want to do. So we always talk to our listeners how they can save, but where can they find all of these deals?
1: Yeah, so you can go to shopmyexchange.com or download our My Exchange app, and you can scroll to the bottom. We have a weekly ads. You go on there, and we have this week's ad, and then we have next week's ad. So it's always on there, and the cool thing is it's interactive too. So you can click on the items, and it'll pull it right up to the webpage. And like I said, I was looking at the week's ad or this next week's ad, and I got some really good stuff going on. So definitely take a look at it. You can save some decent money. You're looking at 20 to 25% off on most products, like your Halloween decor we just put out. That's additional. I think it's like 20% off. You know, got some electronics on there. Good deals for that. K Beauty has some good stuff since we dropped that K Beauty products. So again, there's a lot of deals, so definitely go there. And also we have coupons too on there, so scroll on the bottom. I also have the, you know, food court coupons, so
2: yeah, it's worth it. Go check out all of those great savings and opportunities. And you know, you said we've been talking about it all week. We got the Air Force's 79th birthday, that's coming up, and you know, it's just a good time to reflect some of the history that it's got. You know, and maybe you should be thinking about that, because that might come in handy in the near future. But with that being said, let's go ahead and get back to the music and enjoy.

0: And we are back. I'm DJ Ducky. Here in the studio with me is Chris and Veronica. And, you know, we're already halfway through the first quarter for some of our students. And, you know, we're bringing it back. The exchange offers an incentive to students who do well in school, right?
1: That is correct. So there is an incentive that we offer for the kids who perform well academically. And, you know, we'll be talking about this throughout the year and pretty much almost all the time around the air. Mm-hmm. And it's called You Made the Grade.
0: Absolutely. And, you know, just as a reminder, because we had this all last year, I remember talking about it with you all the time, but just for the new people and to remind the people again, what is this program?
2: So this program is in the 26th year of You Made the Grade program, which really rewards military students who earn good grades.
1: And I'm just going to do a little fun fact here. So according to the National Military Family Association, the average kid changes schools about 9 times before graduating. So this is challenging for, you know, a challenge there's still, you know, your non-military counterparts have to deal with. And I'm a military brat myself. I can tell you I moved around, and trying to stay focused in school because of that is difficult. So I'm glad the exchange is here to give that opportunity to these students.
0: Absolutely. So who is eligible to participate in the You Made the Grade program?
2: So military kids in 1st through 12th grade, to include homeschool students, can bring their report cards with a B average or higher to their local exchange customer service area for each of the grading periods for prizes.
1: And then students with the straight A's will receive a $20 exchange gift card, while students with the B average will receive a $10 exchange gift card.
0: And gift cards are great. We love giving out gift cards and receiving gift cards, but what else can students get?
2: So both B average and straight A students will receive the exchange coupon sheet that includes free small fountain drinks, a frozen drink, free kids haircut at the barbershop or hair studios, free kids meal at participating exchange restaurants, and free combo meals at participating exchange restaurants, $5 shopping coupon at the exchange concession mall and kiosks, 10% off of any pair of headphones, not including Apple or Beats, and 10% off of apparel and footwear.
0: Definitely a lot of saving options, but, you know, the really big prize comes from the Worldwide Sweepstakes, correct?
1: Yeah, so each exchange gift card will come with a mail-in entry form. Please not throw that away. All right. And what you could do is mail it off, and 3 lucky students will win a $2,000, a $1,500, and a $500 exchange gift card.
0: Okay. And how often can students participate in this particular program?
2: Students can pick up their gift cards every quarter during the school year if they qualify, but the drawing for the sweepstakes is twice a year, in December and June.
1: Yeah, so we have several students in the past here in Okinawa that have won it. I know lately it's been over in the States and then Fort Buchanan. So, guys, please come on. Let's. I know we got some great students out here. I know they do quite well. And I've seen them. They come in quite often to get these gift cards. So, please do not mail those off so you guys get a chance. This is, you know, we're giving away, mm-hmm. you know, money to you guys to celebrate. So, definitely it's worth it. So,
0: yeah. Hey, all it costs is a little bit of time and some pen ink
1: send
0: it off, and you might get $2,000. You know, might. Mm-hmm. But with that being said, you know, we're going to take a little bit of a music break. But when we come back, we'll be looking into that Hunt Brothers pizza trivia. So I hope you're brushing up on your history. But in the meantime, enjoy the music.

0: Welcome back, beautiful people. I got Chris and Veronica here with me, DJ Ducky. And, you know, it is time for some Hunt Brothers Pizza Trivia. So, like always, we're going to give you the trivia question, and the first caller to call in and get the correct answer wins a free Hunt Brothers pizza coupon. So before we get started, just as a reminder, I'm going to give you the way to call in, which is from your cell phone at 098-970-2300 or from your DSN at 645-2300. Again, from your cell phone at 098-970-2300 or your DSN at 645-2300. All righty. So, Chris, what is the question for this week?
1: All right. So which legislative act officially established the United States Air Force as a separate independent branch of the U.S. Armed Forces?
0: Absolutely. So, again, that is which legislative act officially established the United States Air Force as a separate independent branch of the United States Armed Forces. The first person to call in will get that free Hunt's Brother pizza coupon. But in the meantime, let's go ahead and take a music break and enjoy the music.

our time is running out. Day after day, we'll make the mundane a masterpiece. Oh my love, I take one look at you, you're taking me out.

0: Welcome back, beautiful people. I'm DJ Ducky. Here in the studio with me is Chris and Veronica. And we are coming back to the Hump Brothers Pizza Trivia Quiz. Now, before we actually get into it, Chris, what was the question again?
1: Yeah, so it was, which legislative act officially established the United States Air Force as a separate independent branch of the U.S. Armed Forces?
0: And for that free Hunts Brother pizza coupon, what is the correct answer?
1: The answer is the National Security Act of 1947.
0: All right. Well, you, a very smart airman out there, you know who you are, but you requested to stay anonymous. You can definitely come in and grab that free pizza coupon. But congratulations on that. But going in, jumping right into it, are there any new sweepstakes happening at the exchange?
2: Yeah, Military Stars bring extra holiday cheer to military families, giving card members a chance to win a share of $36,000 in cash and exchange gift cards through its ninth annual Home for the Holiday sweepstakes. Six grand prize winners, one from each branch of service, will each receive a $5,000 check. For the first time, an additional 12 winners, two from each branch of service, will each receive a $500 exchange gift card. Card members will be automatically entered when they use their Military Star card twice at the Okinawa Exchange, in-store, or on Shop My Exchange, or at participating MWR, and twice at the commissary between September 1st and September 30th.
1: And then, like we said, the Air Force turns 79 years old, and that's on September 18th. And so the AFES is celebrating with 22 sweepstakes featuring more than 140 prizes out at nearly $9,000. So again, I'm not going to go over this. This is what we had all the time. So I'll just a little bit here. So we got Elite Survival Deluxe Garment Bag. You know, that's going, you know, that's always, I mean, you definitely need that when you deploy. We have a My Medic, My Flak Large Medical Kit. Then we have some rechargeable flashlights, Police Security Skylight R rechargeable flashlight. We have a Police Security Twin Power Lamp. I kind of like those little headlamps. I'm a big fan of those. And we got a lot of bunch of gear. I'm not really, like I said, I'm not going to go into it. It's a huge list. So definitely go to shopmyexchange.com on September 18th. That's when it starts. And pick that. And I think it's autofill once you select one. So definitely go in there and put your name in it to get the chance to win these phenomenal prizes.
0: Absolutely. So, you know, a ton of absolutely great prizes. And honestly, I'm looking at a lot of these, and a lot of these good would be good even for our sailors on the ship. You know, ship goes dead in the water, or you need to do some maintenance in some of those tight spots. A headlamp would be ideal. But with that being said, what are some new premieres that are going on this weekend at the theaters?
2: We have three premieres this weekend. The first one is The Wait, starring Ethan Hawke and Russell Crowe. So when Samuel is torn from his daughter and sent to a brutal prison, Warden Clancy offers him a high-stakes proposition: smuggle gold out of a remote mine with a dangerous crew of prisoners, and he'll win his freedom. Rated R for language and some violence and bloody images.
0: And the second premiere is Tony, starring Dominic Sissy, Emilia Jones, Leo Woodall, Antonio Banderas, and Stavros Hakias. I am Brian, I said that correctly. But the 19-year-old Anthony Bourdain travels to Provincetown and stumbles into a chaotic world of restaurant kitchen, setting off a summer that will shape the course of his life. Rated R for pervasive language, drug use, and sexual content / nudity.
1: And the third premiere is Resident Evil, starring Austin Abrams, Zach Cherry, Kali Reese, and Paul Walter Hauser. From the mind of a visionary filmmaker, Zach Krieger, comes a thrilling and a terrifying reinvention of the Resident Evil franchise. In an all-new story, Resident Evil follows Brian, a medical courier who unwittingly finds himself in an action-packed, non-stop race for survival as one fateful, horrifying night collapses around him in chaos. Rated R for strong-blooded violence, gore, and language throughout.
0: Absolutely. I'm particularly excited for that one. But I do want to thank you guys for coming on the show. Any last-minute things you want to put out, anything you want to say, shout-outs you want to give?
2: Yeah, actually, this Saturday at Foster Exchange, we're going to be having a Magic and One Piece event. So I know a lot of people are asking for Magic cards. So same as Pokemon, come out, line up, we'll see y'all there. So.
0: Absolutely. So definitely go check that out. But I do want to say thank you guys for coming out. It's been an absolute blast and such great information, great sweepstakes, great savings, and great just a great time overall. But with that being said, we're going to go ahead and send our listeners back to the music. And again, thank you.

And that is it for this hour of the morning launch. Thank you for hanging out with me. I'm MC2 Austin Riley, a.k.a. DJ Ducky, and you're listening to AFN Okinawa, the Eagle, serving America's best.

0: President versus the Supreme Court. I'm John Saucier, Fox News, and President Trump is lashing out at the United States Supreme Court over its decision on mail-in ballots. We head to the White House to get more from Fox's Jared Halpern.
1: Attorney General Todd Blanche says the Justice Department will comply with a Supreme Court order preventing the Postal Service from enforcing mail-in ballot restrictions sought by the president.
2: That doesn't mean that we're not going to do everything in this administration that we can to make sure that there are free and fair elections.
1: Blanche also says President Trump is very frustrated by recent Supreme Court rulings.
2: The idea that President Trump shouldn't be allowed to communicate to the American people his frustration, I don't share that.
1: In a social media post, President Trump wrote the justices are not the people he interviewed, but merely a shell of their original selves. At the White House, Jared Halpern, Fox News.
0: Fireworks on Capitol Hill today as FBI Director Kash Patel faced pointed questioning from Senate Judiciary Democrats while Republicans praised Patel's leadership. Many Democrats accused him and the Trump administration of politicizing the FBI, firing agents who participated in the investigations of President Trump.
3: We don't have an FBI director. We have a lackey here.
4: It's kind of ironic. He's running for president of the United States. He just got his 22nd ad campaign. Next.
0: A questioning there with New Jersey Democrat Senator Cory Booker. Patel points to plummeting crime and murder rates and record arrests, saying the Bureau has made America safer on his watch. And the Kennedy Center is closing, at least for now. The board voting to close over financial issues and a dispute over putting President Trump's name on the iconic performing arts venue, according to Fox News sources. Prior to Tuesday's board meeting, a federal judge had blocked the Kennedy Center board from adding Trump's name to the structure or grounds, saying it would violate an earlier ruling that his name was illegally added to the building. Judge Christopher Cooper ruled, simply put, defendants cannot install memorials for President Trump or anyone or anything else at the Kennedy Center without Congress's blessing. America is listening to Fox.
5: Federal newscast. The Defense Department says it has reinstated more than 500 service members discharged for refusing the COVID vaccine and delivered over $21 million in back pay. Anthony Tata, the Undersecretary of Defense for Personnel and Readiness, said the department will continue to reach back out to every veteran whose career was cut short. Republican Senator Deb Fischer said there is a lot of work that has to be done to build broad support in Congress for the Trump administration's ambitious Golden Dome missile defense system.
6: Fischer said lawmakers still do not have any meaningful information about the system. Her comments come after a group of lawmakers sent a letter to Defense Secretary Pete Hegseth in June, saying that DOD needs to share its plans for the system before the department spends one more taxpayer dollar on the Golden Dome initiative. Anastasia Obis, Federal News Network.
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8: University of Texas quarterback Arch Manning issued an apology today for laughing during a press conference when talking about an AI-generated video involving Texas coach Steve Sarkisian and ESPN reporter Holly Rowe. Manning said this in his social media apology, quote, "There is nothing funny about it. It's easy to say I didn't mean it, but I know my words and actions were hurtful to a lot of people. I do not take that lightly, and I'm deeply sorry for that," end quote. Manning also says that he reached out and apologized to Rowe about the incident. She took to social media to say that she had spoken with Manning and accepts his apology and is moving on from the incident. NFL Network reports that the x-rays on the shoulder of Chiefs rookie cornerback Mansoor Delane were negative and he should miss minimal time after suffering that injury in last night's win against the Broncos. Freezer wide receiver Sterling Shepard is signing a deal with the New York Jets. Browns running back Dylan Sampson is headed to injured reserve. He's dealing with a knee injury.

Good morning, beautiful people. I'm MC2 Austin Riley, aka DJ Ducky, here on another hour of this wonderful Wednesday morning. And like always, I'm gonna try and keep the talk break short and the music long, so hopefully you are entertained. But with that being said, let's get back to the music.

Good morning, beautiful people. I'm DJ Ducky here. And, you know, if you are looking, if you're a spouse looking for some, just kidding, it's not for spouses. If you are looking for some employment later in life after your service, well, we have got a good class for you. So you can take the Department of Labor Employment Track course September 17th at 08 a.m. or September 18th at 4:30 p.m. at the Education Center Building 59, Room 115. And this is on Kadena. So it's either... it's either at 16:30 on the 18th or 08 on the 17th at Building 59, Room 115 on Kadena. So part of the Congressionally Mandated Transition Assistance Program, or TAP, for service members preparing for separation or retirement from the military, it's open to transitioning service members who have completed the TAP workshop with their spouses. So definitely go check that out. It'll make the transition a little bit easier. And also, I know sometimes this kind of gets forgotten, or, you know, it gets placed somewhere and nobody kind of looks at it. But, you know, make sure you go check on your TAP for your guys getting out. I've had to do catch up. I've had to do TAP for guys on my previous ship. I've had to do catch up for guys who were trying to leave the military, leave the Navy, and their TAP was forgotten. It's just a pain in the butt if it gets forgotten. So don't forget about it. Make sure it gets done. And, you know, this is a great way to, you know, maybe get a job after you get out. But with that being said, let's go ahead and get back to the music.

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1: According to Shogun Weather, we are looking at a high of 84, a low of 79. Partly cloudy pretty much all day today. And we are currently in seasonal T-Core 4. Current sea conditions right now is west all clear, east caution. And last but not least, one U.S. dollar will get you about 150 Japanese yen at your local banking facilities today.

Good morning, beautiful people. I'm DJ Ducky here, and you know, we all love some good friendly competition, especially between all of the branches, and that is great because coming up on September 25th is the Battle of the Branches. So you get ready for a test of grit, performance, and camaraderie on Friday the 25th from 8 a.m. to 12 p.m. on Camp Foster Field 2. Battle of the Branches is a high-energy functional fitness competition exclusively for active-duty military personnel. This event challenges service members head-to-head, celebrating strength, endurance, and branch pride. Competitors will tackle select components from each branch's signature physical fitness test, from the Marine Corps' combat fitness test to the Navy physical readiness test, and more. Each workout is designed to highlight the unique training standards across the services while pushing participants to perform their best. It's more than just a competition. Battle of the Branches fosters community and mutual respect and friendly rivalry among our all of the service branches. So whether you're there for the bragging rights or cheering on your branch, you can expect an atmosphere with teamwork, resilience, and pride. So if you are the physically fit, getting that 1%, definitely go and participate because we're going to need everybody out there. Also, go Navy. In the meantime, let's get back to the music.

0: This is your AFN Okinawa update. I'm Lance Corporal Nathan Saucier. U.S. Marine Corps Lieutenant Colonel Doug Verblau with EOTG came into the studio to talk about what they do.
1: We are responsible to force generate the 31st MEU. We do all of the high-risk specialized training. You think visit board, search and seizure, sliding down ropes, small boats, snipers, all of the combat lifesaver, train the trainer, Valkyrie, and most recently, unmanned systems. We've trained with the 1st Special Forces Group, 18th Wing, CFAO, everybody here on island. We put all of those together into specialized individual or unit level training tasks.
0: He then said,
1: if anybody out there is interested in becoming an instructor for unmanned systems branch, you can go to the 3MEF social media pages on Instagram. They're 3MEF_Marines. And there is a link to the unmanned systems branch that's on there.
0: This has been your AFN Okinawa update.
2: Jackpot. The Rocker Club game room is now open 24/7. Your fun is no longer limited by the clock. When you're on a roll, you can keep the good times going, day or night.
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Good morning, beautiful people. I'm DJ Ducky here. And if you're looking for a volunteer event, well, I got something for you. We got the Kin Daycare Volunteer Event on Hanson. 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You meet at Camp Hanson SMP at 0915 and departure will be at 0930. It's limited to 8 spots, so you got to sign up quick and you got to sign up at the Camp Hanson SMP. You have to go before the date of the event, which is September 23rd. So before September 23rd, head over to Camp Hanson, sign up for the event, and then show up September 23rd at 0915, and you'll be able to go and volunteer. But with that being said, let's go ahead and get back to the music.

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1: According to Shogun Weather, we are looking at a high of 84, a low of 79. Partly cloudy pretty much all day today. We are in seasonal T-Core 4, and the currency conditions is west all clear, east caution. And last but not least, one US dollar will get you about 150 Japanese yen at your local banking facilities today.

And that is it for this hour of the morning launch. Thank you for hanging out with me. I'm MC2 Austin Riley, a.k.a. DJ Ducky. And you're listening to AFN Okinawa, the Eagle, serving America's best.

0: J. Packer. As concerns escalated from outside the AI industry and within about advancing unbridled artificial intelligence, the president and some of his allies are pushing back on assertions that the technology endangers the country and humanity. House Speaker Mike Johnson.
1: We've all seen this movie before, okay? We're 49 days out from an election. A catastrophe is created. The media gets spun up. Social media gets spun up. Everybody says we're all going to be, they literally said we're all going to be dead in 10 years.
0: Meanwhile,
2: as major AI labs now push to slow down development in light of potential dangers, former Trump administration strategist Steve Bannon says of those companies,
3: the people don't trust them, and that trust is not going up.
2: A rare ideological ally, Vermont Senator